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Okay, over or under, this girl is still with her finance bro boyfriend by the time she comes to Columbus this year. It's Kiss 107.1. I definitely don't think it will happen. I kind of hope it doesn't. Not because I don't want Olivia to be happy. I'm just ready for the finance bro coded breakup album.

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songs all day for New Music Friday off this girl's new album, Petal. Of course, maybe the most anticipated new album of the entire year. And there's been a lot. Can't wait to turn them all up on Kiss.

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1: Oh,
0: because
1: God,
0: you just
1: seriously?
0: Won $1,000.
1: Oh, my gosh. I have been playing this game for so long. I was about ready to give up.
0: Okay, don't do what that. She did exactly what she was supposed to do, man. She entered in those keywords every hour that we do them. And the last one happens at 9 tonight. You can still get your $1,000, man. You can only win it if you're here playing and listening. 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

literally out of a movie. This guy like rolled up in an old time hot rod, was climbing the Red Rocks with a flag, performing this song live for one of the first times. Somber, man, what a show he put on over the weekend in Denver, Colorado at Red Rocks. If you don't know that amphitheater, look it up, man. It's definitely a bucket list venue item you gotta check out at least once in your life. My body isn't ready on Kiss. It's

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And let's fast forward to 2026, one of the most recent new albums from our favorite pop artist, Gracie Abrams. 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

0: love and then y'all broke up and you had to change his contact name in your phone, right? It's Kiss 1071. What did you change it to, though?
1: The female spelling of his name. Because he acted like a little, you know what.
0: Oh, I see. All right. So what is his real name?
1: His name is Aaron, A-A-R-O-N, yeah. But now he's under Aaron.
0: I see what you did there, yeah.
1: E-R-I-N.
0: Gotcha. I see what you did.
1: He acted like a little...
0: So if Aaron ever calls up your phone, are you going to answer one day just saying like, hey, girl, what's up?

Fixation.

All right, let's do a little heat check on these chickens right now from Justin Bieber. Speed Demon on Kiss 107.1. Yeah, listen to the lyric. It's going to sound like he's saying, heat checking these chickens, and you will not be able to unhear it.

0: Kiss 107.1. All right. We've been paying bills every single hour, 9 a.m. to 9 p.m., as we do here. And we're going to pay one more winner before we do it all again tomorrow at 9 on The Fred Show. You want $1,000?
1: You're going to make me cry because I could really use it.
0: I got you, Dawn.
1: Thank you.
0: Hey, congratulations. Yeah, what she said. Who couldn't use an extra $1,000 in their life right now? We can get it to you. We're paying bills, man. Like I said, 13 times back tomorrow, starting at 9 with Fred.
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You see that video clip going viral, that guy Lil Wayne saying he doesn't sleep in a bed because he works so much. He literally, like, how do you not sleep at night, bro? Like, Kiss 107 what? I don't even get that. But hey, Lil Wayne's Lil Wayne, so I guess whatever he's doing is working.

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just going to play some artists here on Kiss 107.1 that are rumored to be touring in 2027. Stadium tour? Question mark from this guy, Justin Bieber. Oh, the artist I'm going to play right after Justin, she

Well, this guy saves quite a lot of time after his shows from signing a bunch of autographs because his fans aren't outside his tour bus waiting for that. They just want to see him do what he does best, and that is backflip. Benson Boone runs out, does a backflip, and then heads into his bus to go to sleep. And the fans are all happy. He's on Kiss.

0: All right, I love this. We got a fam just hitting the road right now. They're going on a summer vacation down to North Carolina. They're taking us along on the free iHeart app, Kiss 107.1. I love it. Guys, you're here on the air. Tell us, as you're about to make the drive down, you're listening to us. Who's in the car?
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0: 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Well, hey, y'all are on the radio for everybody in Ohio listening. Say hi to everyone.
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2: 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And we all know this girl by now. Hits on hits. But do you know this song? It's been all over my For You page. 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

Cincinnati's number one hit music station, KISS 107.1. Hey, what's up? I'm Angelina, your number one 40 music discovery, One Republic. 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

0: 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I cannot believe we are 3 days away. I mean, basically 2 days away now from Ariana Grande's new album. Petals dropping on the 31st. I seriously can't wait. Let me know what you think the vibes are going to be. I heard it's going to be like a little more sweetener, but I feel like she might have a few where she gets in her R&B bag. I hope. My fingers are crossed. Let me know what you think. 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
0: 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I'm Angelina, the new hit list with Bella Kay. I love it.

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1: 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Malcolm Todd Earings, who is the brother of Audrey Hepburn. I just have to remind you every single time because I'm mind blown by that little fun fact. It's Angelina. The new hit list, Dominic Fike, Baby Doll.

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1: Yo, shout out to our girl Ella Langley. She's been killing it. I'm Angelina, the new hit list. I have my mom being a full Ella Langley stan right now. She doesn't even listen to country music. Choosing Texas by Miss Ella Langley is now the longest running number one hit by a woman released this century on the Hot 100. That's 15 weeks. Yes, just surpassed my queen, Mariah Carey. We belong together. I love to see her kill it.
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1: 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The new hit list, I'm Angelina. Appreciate you hanging out, discovering new music with me. If you really want to be tapped in, follow us on all socials at New Hit List. I'm at Angelina on air. It's been so real. Leaving you with this Slater. Dance.

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9: 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Science says that stimulating the brain increases alertness. So here's a pop quiz. How many months have 28 days? 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
0: 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The Fred Show is on. Hi, Kaylin.
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0: Good morning, Jason. 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
0: Chob and Shelley, $2,100 to start your Wednesday. If you can beat our pop culture expert in five questions, you get paid in a little bit. Waiting by the phone is new. Why Did Somebody Get Ghosted? Game Show Wednesday is on the way. The entertainment reports and headlines and fun facts and lots more coming up. It's The Fred Show. We're halfway there. It's Wednesday. Good morning.

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1: Adam, welcome to the program.
2: Hello, hello.
1: What's going on with this woman, Jen? I got to know, how did you meet? Tell us about any dates you've been on, and then what's happening now and how we can help.
2: Okay, sounds good. I met Jen on Hinge. I think you've probably heard of that.
1: Oh, I'm vaguely familiar with the the app Hinge, yeah.
2: And I'll be honest, I thought she was hot in her photos. So I was like, let's, you know, we chatted briefly, and I set up a date. Pretty easy to get. We went to get some drinks and go to a comedy show.
1: Okay.
2: And
1: let's face it, by the way, on the dating apps, that's what we're doing here. We're hot or not on the dating apps. I mean, you know, you can dig into the prompts and the bio if you want to, but like, no one's looking at where you went to college, really. Well, and they may, once they see if you're hot, like if I see someone I'm attracted to, then I might read some of the words on the profile, but usually no. So you were attracted to her and you planned this date with an activity, even a comedy show. Okay.
2: Yeah, exactly. I felt like it went really well. We got along. We have a lot of things in common, and I even made her laugh. You know, that's always, I know that's always good if she's laughing.
1: Okay. All right.
2: So everything went really well, and I just like, I can't, she kind of ghosted me now. And I'm like, wow, I can't really wrap my head around this one, because I don't know what I did, maybe wrong or anything like that. There was no awkward moment.
1: Yeah. I mean, look at this guy. Look at this guy. He, he matches with a woman. He plans more than just a drinks date, which I'm guilty of. I'm so guilty of that. Drinks date. That's what I did. I have nothing creative.
3: Okay.
1: No. I mean, the first date is a drinks date, but then maybe second date we include some form of activity. Ooh. But this guy, like, really thought about it. Comedy show, drinks. Mm-hmm. You know, he was attracted to her. Yeah, he said the conversation, the chemistry was good. But you have not heard from Jen since the date. You want to know why? That would bother most people. So let's call Jen. We're going to see what's going on. And hopefully straight things out, and then set you guys up on another date that we pay for, okay?
2: Yeah, sounds great.
1: Let's see what happens next. Part 2 of Waiting by the Phone after this song.

0: Good morning. It's the Fred Show, part two of Waiting by the Phone. Adam.
1: Yeah.
0: Welcome back. Let's call Jen. You met on a dating app. You planned a date. You went to a comedy show. You felt like the conversation was good. You were attracted to her. You were excited to see her again for a second date. But now you can't get a hold of her. She's not responding to you. You're not answering the phone. And you want to know why. Like, what happened? How did we go from a good date to now I can't get a hold of this person?
1: I don't know.
0: Yeah. All right. Let's call Jen now. Good luck, Adam.
1: Thank you.
2: Hello?
0: Hi, is this Jen?
2: Yeah.
0: Jen, hi, good morning. My name is Fred. I'm calling from the Fred Show, the morning radio show, and I have to tell you that we are on the radio right now, and I would need your permission to continue with the call. Can we chat for just a second on the show? You can hang up anytime.
2: Yeah.
0: Okay.
2: I guess.
0: Well, good. Oh, thank you. Again, I'm going to take that as a yes. But we're calling on behalf of a guy named Adam who says he matched with you recently on a dating app and you guys went out. Do you remember a date with him?
2: Yeah, I do.
0: Okay. Well, he called us and he was describing he thought you were very attractive and he thought that he planned a great date and he felt like the date went well and he said that he made you laugh and the conversation was good and all these things. But he says he can't get a hold of you now and it's bugging him. He feels like he's being ghosted. Is that what is happening?
2: Yeah, kind of. I mean, look, he seemed fine. Like, before we met, everything seemed cool. He seemed cool. So basically, he said we were going to go to a comedy show.
0: Right.
2: Which is fine. I like comedy.
0: Yeah.
2: But we get there and it's just an open mic night. And I was like, okay. But then he told me that he was trying to, like, perform in it. And then he did.
0: Oh, so this wasn't like we didn't go see Dave Chappelle or something. Like we didn't go to we didn't go to that Nate Bergatze whatever guy. We you know, this was not Sebastian Maniscalco. No. Like this guy, he was the comedy show.
3: Oh God.
2: Yeah.
0: Oh no.
2: And like
0: I'm already uncomfortable.
2: Yeah. And he didn't do well, like bombed.
0: Oh no. So he goes out there and nobody laughs at him?
2: Well, it was worse than that because people were, like, booing him and heckling him.
4: What?
2: And, like, it wasn't just, it was bad. Like, it was offensive. Like.
0: In what way?
2: Like, it was, like, sexist. It was racist.
3: Whoa.
0: Oh, cool. First date. Like, I'm going to do the comedy. I'm going to run the chance that I bomb. And then I'm also going to be racist and sexist in front of this woman I'm trying to make an impression.
3: Yikes.
0: Wow. And you said people were booing him?
2: Yeah. Yeah, they were booing him. No. Somebody, I'm pretty sure somebody was throwing food at him.
0: Wow.
2: And
3: not great.
2: Yeah.
0: Let me bring Adam in. I forgot to mention that Adam is here. I'm extremely forgetful, and I'm sorry about that. Adam, you said you went to a comedy show. You didn't mention that you were the comedy show.
5: I'm here. Hey, Jen. This is all an overreaction.
3: Like, are you doing your set now?
0: Is this an overreaction?
5: Yeah, absolutely. I was working on a new set, so like I was just practicing my crowd work. Yeah, it's just my jokes might have not landed, but tell that to like,
0: it wasn't working with the crowd.
3: No.
0: I mean, dude, so you go up there and tell racist and sexist jokes, you get booed. And this is all on a first date. I mean, if you guys were married or like knew each other and she knew what she was getting into, that's one thing. But do you realize you embarrassed her too?
5: Again, overreaction. This is not my fault that the crowd and her, or you don't have a good sense of humor or a sense of like dark humor.
3: Dark.
0: I get it. Oh, this is good. Yeah, Jen, it's your fault. It's your fault. It's the audience's fault. Look, when I say something, if you don't laugh, it's your fault. Everybody knows that what I said was hysterical.
5: Honestly, you guys are going to regret saying all this when I get a Netflix deal. This is just like how Jerry Seinfeld and Dave Chappelle had to practice before they got really good. So I don't see the problem.
0: Do you think they took women to their practice sets? Maybe. I mean, maybe they did, but they're funny, though. Yeah, I don't know. It's a very bold thing to do, especially if your approach is a little bit controversial.
5: This is just normal stuff that people do these days. I don't understand. You just don't Jen, why do you... it's just a character. Like, I was just putting on a character.
0: It's just a character, Jen. Listen to this guy.
2: Oh, it's just a character. I love
0: characters. Wow.
6: I love characters. Okay. Why are we playing characters on the first date? We're trying to get to know someone.
0: That's
6: like,
0: what I mean.
3: You should be yourself.
0: Yeah. Right. Like, you planned this date, Adam, to be the center of attention. And unfortunately, you took a big gamble and you lost. Because maybe if you had gone up there and killed it, she would have been impressed. But I also would argue that a first date is a chance to, like, sit down and talk and make it about the other person. And you made it about you and it failed.
5: I didn't just get there and go up on stage. That's the thing. Jen, you're overreacting. Like, you had fun. I saw you laugh. I mean,
0: were you laughing? How were you? Were you laughing out of misery, out of discomfort? Right. Were you laughing at him?
2: If I was laughing at Alden, instead, it was because I was incredibly uncomfortable. Like, it is not because I thought it was funny.
0: Yeah, that's a pretty wild move. All right, look, I'm going to ask the question. Jen, I think I know the answer, but would you enjoy going out with Adam again? Let's say we don't do that. Let's say we actually do like a dinner and, you know, we don't do another comedy show.
3: Yeah, don't go to Zany's or something.
0: Yeah, right. We don't do another wacky stand-up bit.
2: No, I'm good.
0: Adam, by the way, racist and sexist, I mean, like, why wouldn't she assume that you're not racist and sexist if you're up there doing this stuff?
5: It's just a shame that she's not sophisticated enough to get my humor. Uh-oh.
0: That's what it is.
3: That is such a shame. Oh, okay.
0: It's a sophistication issue.
7: Right. Oh, it definitely is. Not a hurry in, though.
0: Okay. I would ask you for a joke, but I'm not. I'm not going to do that.
6: We don't need it.
0: No, we really don't. No. I'm afraid, actually. I'm not going to put Jen through that again. So, all right, Jen's not interested. Adam, look, good luck out there, man. I can't wait for the special. Let me know where it airs.
5: I will definitely send you an email.
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2: You want your mic on?
3: Hello, good morning, friends.
2: You wanted that on? I don't know why.
3: Hey, I am pretty loud. Cascade told me, Jason and I were just reminiscing about, he told me I was loud at Lala. He said, I'm deaf in one ear, but it's good that you're loud.
2: It's so. A new thing we're doing now where it's sign language on the stream only.
3: Okay.
2: So, yeah, you have to tune in and give us a like and a follow. And then get in the comments and tell one friend, you know, tag one friend, and then maybe I'll turn the audio on. So until then, it's all American Sign Language on the stream. Search for the Fred Show.
4: I okay. like that.
2: Yeah.
3: I totally
2: I got one
3: that.
2: Of those crazy sign language people, too. Really animated ones.
4: Yes.
2: Yeah.
3: Oh, I love
2: like them. They go to the hip hop shows. Yes. That's who I hired to do this.
3: You got
2: to
3: convey the way the lyrics are being sang. Well, it's not that you just got off the phone with the president. He didn't try this one, but Tony Romo told cops that he was on the way to meet his grandma and grandpa when he was pulled over and ultimately busted for an OWI. And the body cam footage is now out. It's been released. And the former Dallas Cowboys quarterback.
5: Ooh. Go Cowboy Nation.
3: Oh my gosh. Okay.
5: I don't remember the saying.
3: Hey.
2: Cowboy Nation. What are you even talking about?
5: Cowboy Nation.
3: I'm my left Cowboys hand, my go-to. I'm supposed to point. You're supposed to know.
5: I forget. It's been a minute since football.
2: I can't. I can't let you do this. I can't let you for the bit. I can't let you do this, man. Pick another team.
3: Well, he's a former QB. And by the way, that's because of Kelly Clarkson, I should add, why Jason likes them. But he tells the cop that he just left a golf tournament, was headed to see his grandparents, which, you know, in that state, you should not be going to see your grandparents. But later in the footage, the cop comes back to his car, asked him to get out from the Jeep. He had to do a field sobriety test, but he repeatedly asked whether he can call his lawyer. Finally exit before he finally gets out. Like, he doesn't even get out for them. Later, the cop returns to his car, asks him, or tells him, I guess, rather, that no... wait, hold on. The officer tells him no and orders him to get out. I'm so sorry, you guys. But he eventually complies and he tells him he's going to be detained. So he was like refusing basically to do all of the tests. I don't like the way that was written. But yeah, I don't know that he was on the way to see his grandparents. And he was cited also for refusing to do all those things, putting his driving privileges in jeopardy. It's kind of crazy to see him get a OWI. I don't know why I feel that way, but
2: I think he's kind of a wild boy. I don't think he's that crazy.
3: Is he?
2: Yeah.
3: Wasn't he like saving himself for God? For marriage,
2: well, 20 years ago, and then he is married. So I think he saved himself for God and Jessica
3: wasn't
2: Simpson.
3: He
2: saved himself for Jessica Simpson too. What? Are you okay?
3: No, I was joking because like saving yourself for God. I think that's the only thing. But
2: well, I think a lot of people don't they save themselves until marriage. People do that.
4: Yeah, all the time.
2: Right. Well, he saved himself for Jessica Simpson. So there.
3: You can still party, I guess.
4: There you go.
3: Macaulay Culkin. Has been linked to a possible reboot of the blockbuster Home Alone franchise for Disney. Do we need it?
4: Home Alone?
3: We need it.
4: I would
2: well,
4: give it a try.
2: He's the dad now. Kevin McAllister is the dad.
4: Yeah.
2: That's not gonna, is that, huh? So he lost his own kid. Was it like a rite of passage in that family? Like every kid gets left at home? Left at home?
3: It's really just bad parenting at this point.
4: Give
2: I think so.
4: Shy, guys.
3: Okay. Well, Fred, would you allow me to play a really quick little game of Do We Need It with movies they're making?
2: I'd be glad to play
3: that I compiled
2: it.
3: For you.
2: Be glad to.
3: Actually,
2: thank
3: shout
2: you.
3: Out AJ. He helped me with this, one of the 13. But 24 Jump Street. Do we need it?
2: We did do it again, didn't we?
3: We're doing it again.
2: I thought we already did it again.
3: Oh. No, we skipped one. Because there were delays, so they're doing it again.
2: Okay, well, I guess we do need it then.
3: The Grinch 2?
2: No, mm-mm. We don't need it.
3: Oh, that's the only one I thought we needed. Gremlins 3?
2: No, we don't need it.
3: Rush Hour 4?
2: There's going to be a theme here. We don't need it.
3: Okay, Hocus Pocus 3?
2: Also don't need it.
3: No. Men in Black 5?
2: In a shocking turn of events, we don't need it.
3: The Matrix 5?
2: We definitely don't.
4: There's 5?
3: Free Willy?
2: Don't need it. He's already free.
3: Nightmare on Elm Street?
2: We know it's very scary. No.
3: The Goonies 2?
2: Nope.
3: Top Gun 3?
2: Nope. Well, I think that's going to happen anyway.
3: It
2: because
3: is.
2: The other one made so much money. Oh, these are already confirmed to be out. Oh, we don't need it. Then we're getting them. So then I don't even get a vote in this.
3: John Wick 5.
2: Oh, okay.
3: Ocean's 14. Constantine 14. 2. Yeah, so I probably not. But I do want The Grinch, and I think people want Top Gun. And really quick, Jelly Roll, Bunny, they no longer follow each other on Instagram. It just makes me think, like, you have this grand plan of what your divorce is going to look like. We're going to be best friends forever. We're still having a baby. And now they're unfollowing each other. And she's making out in his bar, and she got a Rolls Royce. So I feel like sometimes you have these ideas of what your breakup will look like, and it is not that. But hey, maybe they just unfollowed each other and they're still having a baby. None of my business. If you want to catch up on anything you missed from the show, just type The Fred Show on demand on the free iHeartRadio app.
2: Speaking of amazing parenting, a la Home Alone 2, 5, 6, whatever we're getting now. I talked to my sister yesterday on the phone, and Polly wanted to tell me that she'd gone to the dentist. Polly's 5, Mavis 3. Polly went to the dentist. Polly has 5 cavities, and she's 5 years old. Now, yeah, I have many questions. First of all, are we not introducing dental hygiene at the house? You know, does Bubba need to come in? You know, because I'm the godfather, so obviously I'm her spiritual guide. But do I also need to come in like with some floss? You know, and then the other question was, and it's a valid question, $1,700 is how much it costs to have 5 pediatric cavities filled.
6: Oh, Jason and I know.
5: Yeah, it sounds about.
6: Not pediatric, though, adults.
2: Yeah. How do you know that?
6: Because we all have cavities.
2: Well, but you're not a child.
6: So I feel like one sometimes.
2: Okay, and so but the valid question was asked, these teeth are going to fall out relatively soon. So what are we, $1,700, what are we paying? So as my sister's on the couch and Polly's going, I have 5 cavities. You hear Maeve go, and she can't say a whole lot. She's just barely 3, almost 3. She goes, I got in a car accident.
6: Oh, no.
2: This was like 2 months ago. It was like 2 months ago they got in a car accident. They're all okay. And I go, Amanda, you're really killing this parenting thing. Literally, out of nowhere. Out of nowhere, Polly goes, I have 5 cavities. And Maeve goes, I was in a car accident.
3: Dude, the comedic timing on that, Maeve.
6: Oh, my God.
2: And I go, what did she see? We're on FaceTime. And then she walks away. I go, what did she say?
3: She dropped a bomb.
2: And Amanda goes, she's been bringing it up all the time.
5: She's processing.
2: She barely knows how to say a lot. I mean, she knows how to say a lot of things. They don't really all come together yet. A lot of words. But boy, did that sentence come out without missing a beat.
3: Oh my God.
2: I have 5 cavities. I'm about to go off on Amanda about, like, are we not, can you need me to go buy them some toothpaste? Like, what's going on? Is it hard times? What's it? And then you hear little Maeve, I was in a car accident. Just walks away.
6: I love her. I love her.
2: I did too.
7: Kids will tell all
6: they
7: the
6: will.
7: Business.
6: Oh my God. Don't ever tell underestimate. Mm-hmm.
3: That's like my friend's daughter who's telling everyone on the street, my dog is dead. And like, she's like, please stop saying that to strangers.
2: Just, anyway, so like, Amanda, you're really crushing it. Like, excellent work. You've got trauma already in a 2 3/4-year-old. Are we still doing months with that? I don't know. How many months is that? And then the other one doesn't have any teeth left, so good work.

0: it's the Fred Show. Okay, here's a question. As a single person or as single people in the room, should I get some kind of... Yeah, Kiki, yeah.
1: You want to join us so bad.
0: I mean, you really do.
2: Technically, I'm still there.
0: Single, even though you have an engagement ring. Yes. You know, maybe before when you weren't, you hadn't been proposed to, even though a man slept in bed with you.
2: Yes.
0: We were still calling ourselves single, but now we're not single anymore.
2: Okay. All right. Well, I'll shut up. Go ahead.
0: No. But should I get, if I turn, just in my example, if I turn at what age, 55, 60, and I haven't been married, should I get some kind of a rebate from my friends for the thousands of dollars that I've spent on them for their weddings? And I say weddings because I've gone to multiple weddings now for the same people at this point in my life. And I bring this up because throughout a lifetime, single people on average will spend thousands of dollars on the weddings of other people. It could even be tens of thousands. This is according to American Express. They talked to 1,800 people, and they found that wedding guests spent an average of $127 on the wedding gift if they were related to the newlyweds, and $99 if the newlyweds were friends. How do you get away with that?
1: 99 bucks.
0: A recent New York Times story updates that estimate, saying that the guests spent an average of about 151. So somewhere between, maybe around there. We'll call it that. And the gift is only a fraction of what wedding guests pony up. If you've ever been to a wedding before, then you know. They're saying about $700 per wedding on average. I'm assuming that's transportation. If it's a destination wedding, that could even go up. If you're in the wedding party, they're saying $743, which sounds very low. Very low.
3: What?
0: I mean, even for a bachelor party, and I've been to a couple lately, they wasn't, and granted, these are like grown-up bachelor parties now, not like, you know, when you're just out of college and you don't have any money, but $700, no, that was the price of the plane ticket to get to the bachelor party, and then there was the plane ticket to get to the wedding itself. I bet you the last wedding I'm in for with the gifts and everything else.
1: $1 billion.
0: That with thousands of dollars for a wedding that they're never going to have to reciprocate for me. Because more than likely, I'm not getting married.
2: Don't say never.
0: No, probably never, actually. millennials say that they're spending the most, $893 as a guest and $928 if they're in the wedding party. Airfare is the biggest of all the different expenses. I just want to know, as a single guy who will probably never get married, what's in it for me?
2: That's why you have to do it for the plot. Like, just have a wedding.
0: How much is your wedding going to cost me? Obviously, a very generous gift.
2: Oh, yes. Very generous gift.
0: Okay, well, now we don't need to add varies, okay?
1: We have the
2: Fred stage. Okay, so the Fred stage is sponsored by Fred.
0: What is the Fred stage?
2: Yes, that means you're going to hire all
0: good.
2: The sound.
0: Do I get to decide who's going to be on the Fred stage?
2: Yes.
0: Oh, really?
2: Yes. We've already decided that it's Ja Rule.
0: Oh, I'm okay.
2: Yes.
0: I don't then.
1: I love that you guys are so aligned on all the decisions.
2: Yes.
0: Yeah, so I'm sponsoring the Fred stage, which is curated by Kiki.
2: Yes.
0: That's a bad deal. I'm not doing it. Okay, well, then who's going to be on the Fred stage? Who's going to be the Kiki stage at the Fred wedding? I think it's a pretty safe bet you'll never have to do it.
2: Well, we'll throw you a party, though. We'll throw you a big party. Your 50th birthday party.
0: Okay,
2: now
0: we're talking. So is that where I get mine?
2: Yes.
0: So if you're 50 and single and you've never had, none of your friends have ever had to pay to go to a wedding for you, is that when you get yours at 50?
2: Yeah, man.
0: Okay, I think we've started a new trend now, and I'm fine with this. If you turn 50 and you're single and you've had to pay for everybody else's weddings and they never had to pay for one wedding for you, this isn't 50 and divorced. This is 50 and single. Then all of your friends owe you an average of $151. I think this is a good deal.
3: I like it.
1: You know, I want my friends to throw Hillary and I a bachelorette no matter what, but you don't like to be around people, so I think the 50 birthday thing is good.
0: Well, you can throw me a party too if you want to. We could do the whole thing. I guess I should get the whole thing. I had to pay for your bachelor party, so then you should have to pay for a bachelor party for me for a non-wedding, and then give me $151 per friend.
1: Dress like a bride, though.
0: Adjusted for inflation.
1: That's right.
0: I would have dressed like a bride at my own wedding, so it makes perfect. I could, well, now.

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0: We're just missing the guy who breaks every Boyz II Men song down and
1: goes, yeah.
0: Hey, baby, I'm sorry.
1: I love it.
0: Please forgive me for all the wrong I've done. Yeah. And then you gotta go, please forgive me.
1: Please forgive him.
0: Come back home, see my baby.
1: Come home to me.
0: I love you. I didn't mean to get with her.
1: Oh, I love you, baby.
0: I didn't know she was an Instagram model.
1: Oh, I didn't know she was a hoe.
2: The Fred Show is on.
0: The Boyz II Eternal thing, if that doesn't come together, like if no casting director hears me and goes, that guy should be the Boyz II Eternal, then I feel like I could be the backup to the backup. Deep voice guy in Boyz II Men. Now, I don't look like the rest of the group, but I still think I could make it work.
1: Think so?
0: Maybe like a microphone only. You know, maybe I'm off stage.
1: Yeah. I mean, well, they actually kicked him out of the group, so.
0: They kicked the Deep voice guy out?
1: Yeah.
0: What'd he do?
1: He was just not able to tour. So they let him go.
3: He's stuck at home.
1: Mm-hmm. Yeah, so.
0: He's trying to work from home in Boyz II Men. You can't do that. Come on now. You got to play the theater in Bethesda this weekend or whatever it is. Come on now. Yes. You know?
4: My dad peed with them one time.
0: Oh, peed with
4: Boyz II
0: Men?
4: All of the Boyz II Men. I'm not even joking.
0: Wow. Maybe that's a topic in itself. Is who? What famous person did you pee adjacent to? I've peed adjacent to a number of famous people.
4: Same, but well, only one actually. But Bethany Frankel, but she was everything to me.
1: What?
4: I was so nervous that I used the hand soap instead of the hand lotion instead of the soap because I was just so scared.
0: Now, do you say in that environment? Do you speak to this famous person or do you just act like because you're in the bathroom and they just touch their privates?
4: I threw a little comment, but she didn't love it. But that's also very on brand for her. So, yeah. And you were at that place. Here that you're not supposed to acknowledge or have your phone out or
0: I see. Yeah. Mm-hmm. Yeah. Would you like a picture with me? That's a quote. Would you like a picture with me?
5: Yeah.
0: I'm not gonna say Vanessa Minnelli. That's not the thing. That was iHeartRadio Music Festival,
4: She's
0: wasn't it?
4: She's having a hard week.
0: And weren't she? She is.
4: No, I'm just saying because we've brought it up. I think more than once.
0: Oh, but. I thought last weekend into this week. I thought so.
4: No, it was here. In our hallway here.
0: In our own place of business? I thought it was the iHeartRadio Music Festival, which is a little bit more explainable. But anyone up here has been badged in. So we're all employees. You know, we're not necessarily fans. I mean, we are huge Vanessa Minnelli fans.
4: Yeah. I had just started on the show and I was very nervous about everything. So I was running to the bathroom when we were in a break, trying to get back in time.
0: You had to pee. You were physically holding your urethra and she thought. And so you were running, but she thought that you were running. No, that's you have to squeeze it. Girls have the same part.
4: Oh, you meant a squeeze? Okay,
0: you were
4: physically holding.
0: Right,
4: not
0: physically holding. You know what I mean? You were squeezing,
4: yes.
0: And so that's what the intensity was about. But she thought, poor girl, that the intensity was not to miss an opportunity for a photograph with Vanessa Minnelli, which nobody does that. So. Right.
4: I shouldn't have.
0: Anyway, shout out to Nick Lachey too. Nice guy,
4: you
0: really
4: love
0: nice
4: them.
0: Guy. I'm a Nick guy. You know, It's a shame what's happening to some of these boy bands. I have to say, some of these outings they're doing, at Universal Studios while people eat peanut butter and jelly sandwiches. They're better than that. Yeah. They're better than that. Uh-huh. 98 Degrees is better than that.
3: We owe them more.
0: I agree.
3: Yeah.
0: Playing bar mitzvahs and stuff. You're better than, I was alive and I was young, but I was alive in a time where there was nothing bigger than the Backstreet Boys, NSYNC, and 98 Degrees. And I'm not saying they were all held at the same level, but they were right there. Mm-hmm. You know, they were right there with them.
4: It was a time.
0: It was.
4: So many boy bands.
0: Yes.
4: We can't forget LFO.
0: Yeah, exactly.
4: Hey.
0: Yeah, but we can't forget them. And now there's hodgepodge groups of them playing, in the parking lot at Six Flags, but not the big, an off-brand. It's just not great. And I don't like it for them. And I think they deserve more. And I see these videos on TikTok and I'm this is not. And they have to have money. This can't be about money.
3: It's for the art, yeah.
0: But then again, maybe they don't because, of all the management, issues that a lot of these boy bands had where people, they were getting, ripped off. Morning, everybody. It's Wednesday, July 29th. The Fred Show is on. Hi, Kalen.
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0: Showbiz Shelley, big money again. This is exciting. $2,100 in the showdown, 37 straight. You snap her win streak, 5 pop culture questions. You get paid big money. Yes, there's, Powerball, Mega Millions, but But then there's this. Sylvan Shelly Showdown, $2,100. And you have more control, okay? Because you can listen and get the answers and then call and win Game Show Wednesday this morning. Waiting by the phones coming up, the Entertainment Report as well. You guys know we love fast food around here.
4: Mm-hmm.
0: We love, I love fast food. And I'm not afraid to admit it. I don't, this isn't a safe place because anytime I say something people don't like, then they just flood the comment section of, you know, wherever and talk about what an idiot I am. But I
4: don't care about those.
0: No. But in this case, I'm willing to be brave and just say it. And I don't think enough people are saying that either these days because everyone wants to do, oh, I'm looking how skinny I am because I'm working out so hard and eating so healthy. No, you're not. No, you're not.
5: I'm not.
0: You're taking. I'm not looking at you. I'm not calling you. You don't need to be so triggered by this. You're not.
5: No.
0: You're not pretending to run marathons.
5: Or am
0: really,
5: I?
0: But you're taking a little shot. And if you take the shot, by all means. But I don't know why people are ashamed to say it.
5: I wish they would just say it.
0: I don't know why a lot of people. I shouldn't say all, but I don't know why a lot of people are pretending to work out.
5: Yes.
0: And they're not because they don't want to tell you that they're on a GLP-1. I don't understand what you. There's nothing to be ashamed. Like if that's what's working for you and that's what your doctor thinks you should have, then you should do that.
5: But I agree.
0: I know a number of people are like, oh my gosh, I'm just so tired of eating bag salads. I'm always so hungry. Now, you're not eating that.
4: If we go out to eat and you just have like, you know, a strong gust of wind and like a, you know, a little piece of a seed of something and you're like, no, oh my gosh, no, you know, I don't eat a lot. And I've known you like my whole life. Like,
0: who are you kidding? I just saw you drink two bottles of wine.
4: That's
0: 80,000 million calories.
4: I'd rather get them there though. So I get that.
0: No, I get it. But like, you're not fooling me. You're drinking sugar water and you're evaporating and you're trying to tell me that you know, anyway, but I love fast food. I don't care. And so the New York Post came out with a whole list of fast food hacks, I guess, that we should all know. And I found a whole bunch of these, but I want to know if you are a fellow fast food enthusiast like we are. Do you have a fast food hack that the world should know? Maybe you worked at one of these places, so you know. Maybe this is just something you figured out by going. 855-591-1035. I consider this a tremendous public service that we're doing. We're serving the people because I think many of you out there also enjoy fast food. For example, and this one I think has been well documented, but I guess if you go specifically to McDonald's, but a lot of fast food restaurants, and you want the freshest of fries, you tell them that you want them unsalted, and then they would have to remake them. Because I guess normally the procedure is they do the fries, they, you know, dip them or whatever, they fry them, and then they put salt on them, and then they're ready to go, you know, for a while for everybody. But then maybe you're telling them you can't have it for health reasons or something. So then they have to make it again, and then you're getting brand new fries as opposed to whatever, or just go to a busy McDonald's or a busy fast food restaurant, and then the fries are just, they're having to constantly remake them, right? The poor man's Big Mac. Have you heard about this? Oh. This is complicated. You've heard about this?
1: Yeah. Oh, yeah. This is my favorite.
0: You know?
1: Oh, yeah.
0: Well, how do you order it then?
1: A double cheeseburger. So instead of doing the Big Mac, you just ask for a double cheeseburger, add mac sauce, take off the ketchup and mustard.
0: Yeah.
5: Ooh.
0: Yeah, it's a McDouble with no ketchup or mustard, add mac sauce and shredded lettuce. And then you basically have a Big Mac, and I guess it's cheaper.
1: Without the extra piece of bread that they put on a Big Mac.
5: Yeah. Wait, I like that.
4: Saving calories, too?
1: Come on now.
3: That's a good idea.
5: Yeah. I'm doing that today.
0: let me see what else we have here. There's a multiple orders hack, I guess. If you get multiple McDonald's accounts and then you circulate through them, logging out and then logging back in, then you can double the deals through the app and then use several to add up to one big order. So I would have to have multiple email addresses, I guess, or multiple accounts somehow, and then I'm getting in and out. This is very complicated.
3: Yeah,
0: I mean, how much am I really saving? How much effort am I putting in to save how much?
3: 30% off, you know, a 10-piece nugget or something. I don't know.
5: Might be worth it.
4: I mean,
5: all your emails.
0: How many nuggets am I ordering?
3: Oh, that's right. True. Yeah,
0: like when I order nuggets, I'm ugging them. Everyone knows that. You put two. Right, Come on. You knew exactly what I meant.
5: 20-piece nugget.
0: Yeah. When I'm ugging, which it's all I have to say. I'm ordering nuggets. That's all. And you knew exactly what I meant. The folded egg versus the rounded egg. So the folded egg is a pre-made egg that they put on biscuit sandwiches and McGriddles. A rounded egg is a fresh cracked egg that goes on the McMuffin. So I guess you would tell them that you want the rounded egg. and then you're getting a fresher egg. Now, I've seen them. They make them at once. Like, they're not cracking. They may have eggs in there somewhere, but I've never been like, yes, I'd like an Egg McMuffin. Yes, sir. And I watch them freshly crack. And, like, this isn't the Ritz-Carlton. Like, they're not making my omelet in front of me. Like, they're not doing it.
1: No. The eggs are sitting in that little drawer, sweating like the rest of them.
0: Yeah, they make like 6 or 12 of them at a time. And I'm sure they made them, like, you know, with this week, which is nice. But, no one's cracking the egg on your behalf. Like, right there. let me see here. Chipotle. People will tell you that the half and half protein thing works. If you say you want half steak, half chicken, that you get more meat somehow because they're giving you a scoop of each.
1: Oh, okay.
0: Because they're kind of having to judge what half looks like, I guess. I suppose. Starbucks DIY ice latte. Order a double or triple espresso over ice in a larger cup and then add milk yourself. Where am I getting the milk from? What am I carrying around a bag of milk? Like, what am I doing? Where did I get the milk?
1: Your house.
0: But I bought the milk. So how much am I really saving? 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Have you ever had a McDonald's Surf and Turf? It's a filet of fish and double cheeseburger combined.
1: Oh, no.
3: That sounds good.
0: And I think you have to assemble this yourself. Like, I think you have to... I think you'd have to order both and then, like...
3: Do it in the car.
0: Right, exactly. The Taco Bell cheesy bean and rice burrito. 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
3: Ooh.
0: These are secret menu and customization hacks. Wendy's chili over a baked potato. Now, that might be fire.
3: Top tier.
0: Because, I mean, a baked potato is a baked potato. Uh-huh. And Wendy's chili, I don't know how they're doing it. I've heard a lot of rumors about where the meat is old meat that they already cooked and didn't. I don't care.
3: Don't worry about it.
0: It's so good.
4: It's so good.
0: You know who else has good chili is Potbelly. If you have access to a Potbelly, they have good chili. And I know a vegetarian that ate it for years. Oh. And used to brag about how they were a vegetarian and also loved Potbelly chili. And I'm like, well, that's funny because there's beef in it.
3: Oh,
0: so.
3: My.
0: Yeah. And then they used to argue with me about it and say, there's not. I'm like, well.
3: It's chili.
0: It's, yeah, there right. is. There is. You've been eating beef.
4: There's meat in chili.
3: Been eating it's just chili, yeah.
0: Beef
3: yeah.
0: for a decade. Yeah, In-N-Out animal style. Extra sauce, grilled onions, and pickles, I guess is what that is. I don't have access to enough In-N-Outs.
4: When you get the fries animal style, it's with like that the special sauce and all that stuff on there, too.
0: Arby's sauce and horsey sauce. 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
3: I like it, though.
0: Two tortillas?
3: Yeah.
0: What do you gotta gnaw through like a half an inch to get to the filling?
3: I know. But it feels know. Like it's together. I know. Like it feels like, you know, I don't know.
1: It's secure.
3: Like packed. Like,
1: yeah.
3: You know? Yeah,
5: they do give you one. The extra tortilla.
3: Yeah.
0: DIY chicken nachos at Chick-fil-A.
3: Ooh.
0: Combine waffle fries with grilled nuggets and sauce for a customizable snack.
4: Grilled nuggets. Okay.
0: Starbucks has carafes of milk on the side. Oh, so wait, I'm supposed to get the espresso and then go over to where they have like the cream that you're only supposed to add like drops of? I'm supposed to just pour half that in? I mean, I guess.
3: That's crazy.
5: It's a lot of cream.
0: I guess. DIY KFC Famous Bowl. Order all the sides separately and then combine them yourself for a cheaper version. How much are you really saving? How
3: does that
0: say? I mean, you used to run a KFC. Is that cheaper?
1: No. Not in my store. It's always better to get the combo. That was my sales pitch.
3: Because you did her pricing.
4: Yeah. Right, I was going to say, they let you just do the pricing.
1: They're like, I want a 10-piece with a side of mash. I'm like, ma'am, you get the full meal. You get the biscuits. Come on, another side. So I'm only going to charge you
0: $2.
1: That
0: was my next question. Is if you work at one of these places, do you get annoyed when you know what people are doing? And it's like, okay.
1: Right.
0: Like, this is just more work for me. I know what you're doing. I'll just make it. Like, do you ever want to be, I'll just make it. Like, I'll just make it for you the way that I know what you're true. I know what you want. Because
1: mm-hmm.
0: it's like, okay, I know what you're doing. And it's annoying. The McHorchata at McDonald's. Add 3 small creamers and a sprinkle of cinnamon to sweet tea for an horchata-style drink. Except, isn't it? The rice involved in horchata?
5: It's like rice water, so yeah, maybe
3: cinnamon
5: not.
3: Cinnamon is on point, though.
5: Yeah,
3: right?
5: But I wouldn't put it in tea like that. At that point, just order the horchata.
0: cotton candy Sprite, mix French vanilla syrup into Sprite for a dessert like, okay. Now it's starting to get a little nasty.
5: Absolutely
1: What's the McGangbang? Somebody text
4: That's what I was about to say.

0: On Fred's biggest stories of the day.
1: I agree with this text. As much as Kiki shouts out KFC, they should sponsor the after party of your wedding. They absolutely should. There should be KFC bowls for all.
2: I mean,
1: no.
2: You want that?
1: I'd be very excited if I KFC mashed potatoes.
2: I've been working on something a little better. Not gonna lie.
3: Ooh, better than that.
2: Yeah, man. Little home run in, little pizza.
1: Okay. Oh.
2: Chicago style.
3: Talking like that.
1: Yeah, right. Because no one can understand her, Jason. Oh. When you say home run in,
2: you know,
1: pizza.
2: I've been working on
4: my favorite Chicago style.
1: Yeah.
2: I want the Chicago classics.
1: Yeah.
2: Sorry, KFC.
4: How am I going to leave with a famous bowl, you know?
1: I was going to have the actual Colonel Sanders there serving him up, but okay, fine. I'll cancel that. Just adjacent to the Fred stage.
2: Yeah, right.
1: There's going to be Ja Rule over here, and then Colonel Sanders over here scooping mashed potatoes for everybody.
2: Well, if you want to buy a sponsorship section for them,
1: okay,
2: we can work that out, you know?
1: Speaking of which, food prices in the U.S. have gone up 33% over the last 7 years, which I'm sure we're all feeling. It's the biggest jump in grocery prices in 50 years, and apparently there's no relief in sight. Ground beef, $6.82 a pound in June, which is an 80% increase from 2019, and relief isn't likely to come due to tariffs and increasing transportation and energy costs. According to research, prices for all food are expected to increase by 3.1% in 2026 and another 3.1% next year. Neat. A professor snuck an extra test into his students, I guess, in his final exam prompt, and it revealed that 32 out of his 35 students had used AI to complete their essays. So this professor, is it Alcorn State University? Is that where you went, Jason?
3: Yes.
1: Yes.
3: Uh-huh.
1: What's the mascot
3: Alcoin.
1: There?
3: Alcoin. The coins.
1: Alcoin?
3: Yes,
1: or
3: the corns.
1: Yeah. Yeah. The coins. Mm-hmm. The Alcorn State coins.
3: Yep. Mm-hmm. Hell yeah.
2: Home of the coins.
3: Home of the coins. We got the coins.
2: Yes.
3: We're dropping the coins.
1: Those Second City classes really, really paid off. he inserted the instruction

0: to place the word Madagascar somewhere in the response in a way that makes no sense in white ink. So any student copying the text into AI would cause it to follow the invisible instruction. That is genius.
1: I love this.
0: If you're going to cheat, and some might argue that using AI isn't fully cheating, I guess. You're using the resources available to you. If you're going to cheat, can you at least proofread? Can you proofread your cheating? 32 out of 35 students managed to mention Madagascar in their essays, which were supposed to be about industrial revolution. The results of the test are a testament to the fact that as AI becomes more embedded in our daily lives, schools need to stay on top of it and continuously make sure that their students aren't always using AI. The professor was expecting to find at least some Madagascar mentions. He was shocked to find the word in more than 90% of the responses. He failed all of those students on that section of the exam. He had never done a trap like this before, but he got the idea from TikTok. He decided it was necessary after realizing that AI detection software wasn't working well enough. All right, guys, we got to proofread our cheating.
2: I love this.
0: Yeah. He's do you?
2: He's brilliant. Yes.
0: So you don't think that if you're, well, if you're so lazy that all you're doing is copy and pasting an exam into ChatGPT and there's no creativity whatsoever, then maybe you deserve to get caught.
2: Oh, yeah. And you're not even taking time to proofread what chat is giving you.
0: Right.
2: Because you would have noticed, like, why am I talking about Madagascar?
0: Right, exactly.
3: What I used to go through to cheat, I mean, I would wear a skirt. I would write answers on my leg. There's, you know, water bottles, hats. Like, this is lazy and I don't love it.
0: Did you ever have the class or the teacher that would let you bring a note card in?
3: And yes.
0: You could, so then I would spend days, instead of studying, I would spend days trying to duplicate the textbook onto a note card. And then by the time I got in there, it was so small,
3: I couldn't read it
0: like an idiot. I spent all this time making the card instead of just learning the thing.
3: Mm-hmm.
0: Would have saved me a lot of time, would have gotten better grades, and I, you know, would have a real job. Massachusetts couple agreed to a $55.7 million settlement. Have you heard about this? After former eBay employees targeted the couple with an elaborate harassment and cyberstalking campaign in 2019 over their coverage of the company in their newsletter. So the campaign against the couple, check this out. It featured threatening messages, a bloody pig mask, live spiders, a funeral wreath, and a book on how to survive death of one's spouse, and led to several federal charges against seven former eBay employees and executives. Some even served time for this. eBay called the conduct reprehensible in a statement. The couple will get $48 million and the rest will go to charity. So I don't know. They wrote something bad about eBay. And so these employees took it upon themselves to, like, harass these people. I mean, to the point of sending stuff to their house.
3: Wow. Are they in the mob? Like, that's crazy. Like, seven employees after, because my little newsletter, you didn't like what I said?
0: I need to find these people because I like the pride in the product. I like that. We need some of those people to deal with some of these idiots that text
3: actually
0: us.
3: Actually call them,
0: I might. Yeah. It's very few people, but some of you haters are extremely persistent. But I just want you to know that we actually laugh at you out loud because the persistence of the hatred is really something. You know, like when you text us every day for 193 straight days telling us how bad the show is, you obviously don't think it's that bad.
2: Right.
3: Well, they're listening, so I love it.
0: You enjoy how bad it is, which it is bad. So
3: we'll take
0: like
3: it either way.
0: Right, exactly. I don't think you understand, but that's okay. In a press release, DoorDash revealed that they'll be updating consumer fees based on how far your order travels and how much effort it takes for a Dasher to complete it. So the new delivery and service fees could lead to higher cost or a lower one, depending on how easy your order is to fulfill. They're not going to make it cheaper.
4: No,
0: they're only going to make it. It's either going to be the same or more expensive. Come on, guys. DoorDash confirmed that there will be a standard delivery and service fee. Under the update, the delivery fee will be a fixed charge sent by the vendor and may vary by merchant. Meanwhile, the service fee will not fluctuate based on distance and order size. So you might now see a long distance fee when the orders travel more than 10 miles. And there might be an alert for customers ordering farther away to help them avoid the higher fees. The updated feature has already been rolled out in some cities. Am I rude or mean? Because I'm not looking at that. Like, I'm on DoorDash. The purpose of the service is to bring it to me because I'm too lazy to get it. We all know that. I'm too much of a fatty to go get it myself. But I'm not looking at where the place is. You know what I mean? Like, if I want what I want and the service is going to bring it to me and the price is the price. But you know what I mean? Like, if now you're saying I got to look and see, well, if it's 6 miles from my house, I can't have that one now because that's going to be way more expensive. So, and I understand they're trying to offset, you know, gas prices and all kinds of other stuff. But like, I'm not looking at, you know, if I choose whatever and it, and the location that pops up is further than another one, like, shouldn't it be on the app to make it more efficient? Like, shouldn't the app be like, well, there's a closer one, and then, because I don't care right. where you got it.
2: Right.
0: No, like, I order McDonald's, and I select the one that pops up is 4 miles away, but there's a 2 mile away one, and now I got to pay more for the 4 mile away one. Shouldn't the app be smart enough to know, like, all right, well, we'll just get it from the 2 mile away one, so it'll be, you know, a better price. You know what I mean? I don't think it's on me to figure this out. Like, I don't need to get out my atlas.
2: Pull out your map.
0: Right.
3: I mean, mine just stays out. But yeah, no, it's like when pizza delivery places, when that was the first delivery we could get, they had like their area that they would deliver to. So I feel like these restaurants should have like an area that they deliver to. And it shouldn't be on.
0: But we're using a computer now. Like, it should be way smarter than
3: right,
0: that.
3: Right.
0: So they should figure this
3: right.
0: out.
3: Agree.
0: And I do think, and I understand it's a luxury and a service, and you know, you have to pay for that, and everything's more expensive these days. But it's getting to the point where there are nights when I don't order anymore because it actually gets insane. Like, how much? Like, one medium pizza, you know, from where, not even a gourmet one, $43 deliver. And at some point I'm like, all right, I guess I'll just eat a sandwich now. So you know, they can do this, but I wonder how many fewer orders. Like, at what point are people priced out of this?
3: Jason was on the frozen pizza yesterday.
1: Yep. I made a frozen pizza yesterday. I couldn't believe it. I was like, is this normal still at this big age?
0: Should
1: I
0: be it is. It should be more normalized. Okay. You should feel strong in admitting that publicly.
1: Okay, good. Okay.
0: Yeah. A guy who won the April Powerball, $167 million. His name is James. And he's been on a crime spree since he... I understand it. The lottery is not discriminate. In that, you know, you may have problems and still win the lottery. But I would think that when you win $167 million, you might say to yourself, I probably don't need to rob people anymore. because I have a lot of money. Even if you only get half or, you know, quarter, whatever it winds up being. I mean, he's still probably 30, 40 million bucks this guy got. Walked away with, you know, fresh and clean, free and clear. And yet you're still robbing people and beating people up, I guess. Felony domestic violence. Three arrests since winning, including resisting arrest and battery of an officer. So again, you know, you're not necessarily a good human if you win the lottery, but it would certainly make me feel like a better human. Like, I probably don't need to punch this guy in the face because I got $40 million at home.
3: Yeah, right. I'm happy.
0: You know, so like, you made me mad, but that's fine because I'm going to go home and count my money. But no. And, guys, there are rabid beavers that we're looking out for in New York. This is according to the New York Post. You know, you may have gone to New York and you may have seen rats and other little rodents, but apparently now beavers are attacking swimmers and fishermen in the river, and multiple victims have been bitten. Before you cancel your summer vacation to go to Manhattan, I guess it's not a serious concern yet. Wildlife experts say that rabid beavers are incredibly rare. Only 40 confirmed rabid beavers were reported from 2002 to 2021, and beavers aren't typically a major carrier of rabies. If you do encounter a rabid beaver, however, they're not difficult to avoid, but you don't want to pick a fight with one. This is actually in the paper. A beaver's teeth are powerful enough to chew through trees, and they can swim twice as fast as most people, but they're not usually aggressive. But I guess they're rabid now. So if you're hanging out in New York and you see a beaver, it could be rabid, and you should not attempt to try and hang out with it or something. I just want to give you that.
2: Caitlin? Don't try to pet the beaver.
0: My toxic trait is that I believe every animal and I can bond.
2: Right.
0: But rodents are I don't trust a rodent.
2: Me
0: I don't.
2: Either.
0: I don't. I can
2: never
0: look.
2: Trust a rat.
0: The eyes are what give it away.
2: He's a rat.
0: It doesn't, like, rodents, sometimes I don't think there's anything behind the eyes. And people will disagree with this, and they'll pick it now, and because they have pet rats and they're so sweet or whatever. And that's great for snakes. That's great for you. But like, if I, the eye contact is, for me, is everything.
2: Yeah.
0: When I'm bonding with an animal, a wild animal.
2: Yep.
0: That I believe that I can tame and make my friend and have it come over and hang out with me. But, guys, not in New York, because they're rabid beavers, okay? The Entertainment Report and blogs are next. Waiting by the Phone is new. That's coming up, too. Why

0: Kalen's Entertainment Report is on The Fred Show.
1: Nicki Minaj's hotel bills, including minibar purchases, were all revealed as part of her legal battle over an alleged six-figure debt. And she has a little bit of a sweet tooth. Now, I don't know if I would want this to become public. 24/7 Productions submitted several hotel invoices from stays where she used the alias Tori Spalding. That was the name that she would check in under, claiming that they foot the bill for her hotel stays without being reimbursed as they were promised. The production company provided live event services for Nicki in 2023 for the iHeartRadio Jingle Ball, woo-woo, and the New York promo week preceding the release of her Pink Friday 2 album. The company said, like, they have asked for the money over and over again. They have not paid. Over 7 days, she spent almost 4 G's, though, on room service and the minibar, which is... I mean, that's pretty decent. I guess if you're staying in a nice hotel and it's more expensive.
2: $4,000. I don't know. That might be easier to do than you think. Have you looked at minibar prices?
1: Bottle of water.
2: Depending where you are. But bottle of water is, you know, $20, $15, bottle of water.
1: Yeah, over $20 on Evian water.
2: I was at a hotel, was it last week? And they put like gigantic, like huge things on the water, like bigger than the water is the little, I don't know, tag on there going, yeah, this, like, this one is $10. Like, you're right, going to have to pay, just so you know, it says on the tag, hey, you, this is $10. The one next to it that's like, you know, tap water and a little that we fill by hand, that one's free. You can have that one. But you know, people, like, they see it and they drink it and then they get a bill for, you know, $40 for water and they get all mad because it's sitting next to where the free ones would be.
1: My friend's son went to town on a minibar and, like, oh, it cost her so much money. You don't look for 1 second and they're just taking it all out.
2: I was in New York recently. A gummy fell in my mouth. It was weird. Someone threw it, and I was like, "What's that?" And by the time it
1: was in your room.
2: Well, it was a rabid beaver, actually, and I ate it. And I anyway,
1: okay,
2: and
1: that
2: so
1: wasn't
2: but
1: weed.
2: And I was famished, and so I went to the minibar. And luckily, this is one of those like boutique hotels, and everything was like fancy and relatively healthy. And even in my state, my accidental state, I was like, absolutely not. It was like, you know, I don't know what it was. I'm trying to remember an example of something.
3: $47 for like peanuts.
2: Yeah, but it wasn't. I was looking for like, I needed Skittles. I needed, right, like, give me chemical toxic waste. That's what I needed at that moment. And what it was like
3: trail mix.
2: Cashews. Cashews with like, you know, whatever. I'm like, this is with organic non-fat chocolate. No! Oh. It just wasn't going to hit the same. And so I saved myself $714 by not getting any of it. No liquor in there. It was like probiotic.
1: Okay, now I've had it.
2: Probiotic soda. I'm like, no, I want a Coca. I was very upset.
1: My favorite story about my mom is my aunt was too forced to be in that state at one time with my mom. And she's like, I just need a snack. Can you go get us like a good snack? She was thinking like Doritos. My mom brings back like an apple. And my aunt was like, what the hell is this? And my mom's eating like, oh, it's so good. She's like, girl, we need a Dorito up in here. So.
2: It was like dried fruit, but it wasn't even good dried fruit. It was like dried... It's not even sweet. I was very mad.
1: You didn't want a DoorDash?
2: That's what I did.
1: There you go.
4: Sometimes that's what I did.
2: And a rabid beaver brought me Skittles. It was amazing.
1: And as a husband, you should probably know some things about your wife, their coffee order, maybe their size. But you definitely need to know the lyrics to your wife's song, if she has one. So, Javi, I hope he knows the lyrics to Paulina's songs. But
2: Paulina doesn't know the lyrics to Paulina's songs.
1: That's fair. I know more lyrics than she does, I think.
4: Yeah, Javi doesn't know any about it. He doesn't even know I work
2: Paulina has it. She has so many hits, she has a teleprompter at her own show to remind her of the song lyrics.
1: That's fair. But Spider-Man co-stars and husband and wife Zendaya and Tom Holland, along with Jacob Batalon, were interviewed, and Tom took a little bit of an L, and they were doing promotion for the movie, but listen to this.
5: Who is most likely to be able to finish the lyrics to one of the most iconic songs of all time? The lyrics are, don't stop, don't move, keep it there. Keep it right there.
6: Oh.
7: I don't know.
8: I have no idea.
6: That's my song, guys. Yeah. That's replay. Guys.
5: Big fans.
6: Yeah. You know, you think you know someone. You know? And that's all right.
5: Oh, you got to do a straight replay.
6: It's okay. It's all right.
1: He did not know.
2: That's pretty good.
1: He did not know. If you want to see us, we go live throughout the show. YouTube, Twitch, Facebook. 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
2: By the way, I saw that Zendaya at that same red carpet stopped for an interview with Cookie Monster. Which I thought was, they all did actually, which is like, you people are incredible.
1: That's nice of her.
2: I mean, I would have beelined. I mean, you could have had like Anderson Cooper and Walter Cronkite and, you know, Lester Holt, you know, standing there. Maria Menounos could have been standing there and I would have gone, Mario Lopez could have been, Ryan Seacrest could have been standing there and I would have been like, sorry, Rye guy. And I would have beelined right for the Cookie Monster because that's an interview. And then he ate a cookie, of course. Yeah. And, you know, I don't know where they find these cookies that just go everywhere. But he's always got a cookie that just he has to fly in all directions. I love it.
1: He can
2: do that if he wants to. Cookie Monster can eat whatever he wants. And then he gave her like a spider cookie.
7: Oh.
2: It was very sweet. Yeah. But can you imagine being the Cookie Monster man and like you're on the ground with your hand up in a thing and Zendaya's right there? The greatest day of my life. I wish I could do the voice. I would do it. Let's do blogs and waiting by the phone next. Fred Show. We were-

0: theme of the hour. Here's a headline for you. Man kicked out of IMAX theater after bringing a fully functioning crock pot of chili and selling bowls from the back row.
1: Yes.
0: This is pretty good. This is pretty good.
2: Right. That's the problem.
0: It's not a bad idea.
2: Mm-hmm.
0: You know, if I went in, especially if it's like fall time and I walked into a theater and I smelled some chili, I might be interested in that. Now, the fact that it's being served like from the man's crock pot from his home, you know, that we're getting into potluck territory, which I am not, I do not participate. Because I need to see, unless your house has a food score, sanitation score, I'm not interested. Because I've seen the way that people operate. I've seen the way people treat our break room. Have you seen the science experiment that is the microwave at the iHeartRadio studio? Okay.
3: Oh, yeah.
0: If that's how you're willing to act in public, then I have fear. I'm fearful for what your home might look like.
3: Yeah. Ever since you told me about that lady on the cruise ship scratching her foot with a fork.
0: Oh, yeah.
3: I don't think I'm a potluck girl anymore.
0: I changed your life yesterday.
3: Yeah, man.
0: Okay. No, that's why they say, hey, Super Bowl of soups in the office. Yeah, you know what? No. Unless you've got a sanitation score right next to the thing, I'm not interested. And I think if people were being honest, the sanitation scores in their homes would be very low. You can't honestly tell me that you look at how some people operate in public and think that private's going to be better.
3: Right. Mm-mm. Nope.
2: I've seen the bathrooms and the way they leave.
0: Right, And this is something where people could see you do this, you know. But so imagine when you know you're safe in the confines of your own home. Absolutely not. Waiting by the phone and blogs next.
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18: I was too proud. 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
18: And it made a huge difference.
20: So I reached out and I saw that I wasn't alone.
19: Because before I was able to take on my next mission, I had to take on just taking care of myself.
18: To find
17: purpose.
22: Go to maketheconnection.net to learn how other veterans have overcome the challenges of transitioning out of the military.
23: Up in
0: the city.
8: And what is the latest step on your woo-woo journey?
16: I have purchased grounding sheets. Bear with me here.
23: Okay.
16: Bear with me. They plug into the grounding plug in your plug. So while I sleep, I will now be grounding. And I'm going to be a whole new biatch.
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8: It's Wednesday, July 29th. The Fred Show's here. Hi, Kaylin.
16: Hello.
8: Hi, Jason Brown.
16: Hi.
8: Hello, Paulina.
16: Hey.
8: Hi, Kiki.
23: Good morning.
8: Showbiz is in about 25 minutes. $2,100 is the price. I think if I say $2,100, it sounds bigger.
25: Oh, yeah.
8: That's a lot of money, though. 37 straight wins, snapper win streak, and you get paid. We'll get to the entertainment report. Waiting by the Phone is new and next. Why did somebody get ghosted?
24: Yeah, they talk better than they type. These are the radio blogs on The Fred Show.
8: It's like we're writing in our diaries, except we say them aloud. We call them blogs. Paulina.
16: Yes.
8: You got one, go.
16: Thank you so much, dear blog. So as a parent to a two-year-old, I feel like I'm always maybe measuring or just, I don't know, observing the milestones, right, that come with parenting. And I think the newest one that we have in my household is that my Gigi now knows how to use the Google or the Alexa, right? So you say, hey, Google, or hey, Alexa.
8: Oh, boy.
16: Play, blah, blah, blah, right? So yesterday, Javi texted me during the show, and he goes, I'm listening to Baby Shark at 8 o'clock in the morning because your daughter learned how to play, or how to tell Alexa, or I think we have Google technically, hey Google, play, you know, Baby Shark. And it heard her loud and clear. This girl, like you said, just like your niece Maeve, like Gigi doesn't speak very well. She's two. Like, I mean, she'll say words and things and it's funny, but it is so clear when she's like ready to, you know, get her way and clearly listen to Baby Shark at 8 o'clock in the morning. So I've talked to my friends about this who have kids too, and like their kids are a little bit older, but their kids are now doing other things like ordering certain things because they can tell their device to do it, or they take their parents' phone and they spend money on certain things. So now I'm like getting a little, I don't know, I'm getting a little concerned. I'm like, should I be like locking things up? Like the Alexa, like the Google, like, yeah, I don't know. I don't want her to say something and the next thing you know, my credit card is charged like $400 or something, you know, cause she ordered, I don't know, frozen on, you know, demand or something. I don't know.
8: Oh, I feel like Amazon's going to be the one that's like,
16: yes,
8: like a magic trick.
16: Yep.
8: You know, it's like once she figures out that when you need something, you can just get on the app and order whatever it is. It just shows up. You know, she doesn't realize that there's a back end of this, which is the credit card bill.
16: Yeah.
8: That comes
16: yeah.
8: afterwards. But it's like a magic. I would imagine you have to, you're going to have to lock all that stuff down.
16: I think so, especially like with the phone. So she's two, but she still takes my phone. She wants to see pictures. That's her thing. Because I don't really give her an iPad, nothing like that yet. But she knows that I'm on the phone because
8: pictures of herself too, right?
16: Because
8: little kids are narcissists.
16: Yeah.
8: It's crazy. Like my nieces always want to look at themselves.
16: Yeah, it's pictures of herself. And then when she sees you guys, she'll say like, oh, there's Kiki. And then Uncle Fred. It's really cute though. It is really cute. She'll see pictures of everybody. But yeah, they have to be of herself. And then she makes me scroll. And then my thing though is to get it back, as I say, I need to charge it, which is a big fat lie because that's not true. Like, I just want to be by my phone.
23: That's survival.
16: Have to. I mean, I'd be lying. But like, I take the phone away and stuff. But now I feel like she's getting smarter. She's getting bigger and stronger every day. Like, I'm going to lose this battle.
8: It's like AI. Like, soon she will take over and she'll be the boss.
16: She will be the boss.
8: The final boss. We'll and you will have no say.
16: No say. And like, over the weekend, I went to see Hillary Duff and I was playing like all her albums and music and stuff on my Google device. And she would come up behind me and say, hey, Google, play this other song.
25: Oh.
16: So like, she is like really, she's really getting me. Like, she's competing with her own mother.
8: You have 87 nephews, Kiki. Like, Are they linked to your accounts or their parents' accounts or like?
23: Oh no, they were once linked to their parents' accounts, and one of my nephews ordered, I want to say like he ordered maybe 20 of the same video game to the house, and they charged my brother's card, and then
8: 20 of them.
23: Yes, and Whoa. Then I have a friend who her daughter, their party trick was allowing her to fill her cart with things that she wanted, and then when she would do something good, they would go and get one thing out of the cart. Well, baby girl took the iPad and cleared the cart herself
8: and
23: bought everything, and it just kept showing up to the house, and there's nothing you can do about it. So parents, I feel like, have a bunch of these horror stories of being like scammed by their kids. I would love to hear some of the like the craziest things
8: or the in-app purchases,
23: yeah.
8: You know, like video games they play and stuff. It's like, oh, I can buy more lives or whatever it is.
23: Yeah.
16: More lives is crazy.
8: Well,
16: but it's true.
8: Yeah.
16: No, it's true.
23: Girl, you better lock that credit card. Like, Javi already has a problem with you and the credit card.
8: Yeah.
16: He locked me up.
23: Gigi gets her hands on the credit card. Yes.
16: That's
8: she has less impulse control than you do, which is wild.
0: to think about. But yeah,
16: because she has my phone sometimes too, and I know she doesn't know what she's doing. But next thing you know, she's opening up like a Target app or something, and I'm like, we're pressing things now.
23: Yes.
0: Wait till she finds out about DraftKings.
16: Her father's going to show her that one. Yeah, or Kaylin.
0: Yeah.
16: Auntie Kaylin.
1: Yeah. Tia.
0: Wait till she's telling you about the over under on the game this weekend. Degenerate gamblers around here. Let's do Waiting by the Phone. It's new after Taylor Swift. Uh-huh.

0: left waiting by the phone? It's the Fred Show.
1: Hey, Grayson, good morning. Welcome to the program. How are you?
2: Good morning. Thanks for having me. I'm doing well.
1: What's going on with this woman, Bianca? It's waiting by the phone, so you think you've been ghosted. You reached out to us. We need to know the backstory, though. Tell us about how you met Bianca, about any dates you've been on, and then, you know, why you think you're being ghosted. Exactly.
2: For sure. For sure. So I'm an artist, and I was doing this art show at a gallery, at a local art gallery. Brought a friend. Friend of a friend brought her, was not expecting that, but she was totally cute at first sight. She was charming. She was like refreshing. She was just like, I don't know, we were having a great time. She was awesome. She admitted not knowing anything about the art world, and even though it was my show that she had come to, like, she told him she had no idea what she was looking at. She just was hysterical in like the most, just charming way. It was so easy with her.
1: Good for you, just, by the way, because that's daring. You know, I mean, not that you knew this was going to happen because it was a friend of a friend, but like to bring someone to your thing where you're performing or you're the artist or like, I mean, imagine if you're like a stand-up comic. We've had that one actually happen before on Waiting by the Phone where dude took girl to an open mic and then he goes up and he's like racist. Oh, yeah. You know, it turns out you're not supposed to be that way. It's not good for getting a second date. But I don't know. You know, the fact that she saw a big part of who you are and your creative side and on a first date or, on, you know, and then wanted to go on a first date with you, I think that's a good sign.
2: I totally agree. I mean, it's a vulnerable thing. I was like, this is my artwork. This is my vocation. This is what I spent my life doing. You're coming to my show, my gallery show, and you're just like saying, I have no freaking idea what I'm looking at. Help me understand what you do. So it just was awesome. So we spent the night talking. I walked her through all my work when the event was over. We went to another spot to even grab food and drinks. It was awesome.

0: our answers.
1: Okay, you didn't do
0: we
1: that.
0: We didn't do that. All we right. just, we went back to my place. We didn't even hook up or anything. We were just vibing. We watched a movie. It was just, it was awesome. And now just completely ghosted. And I was like, did it have something to do with the, did it have something to do with the art, with like my work, or did it have something I said at the bar or the restaurant? So yeah, looking for answers.
1: Yeah, and that's where we come in, because if you've ever been ghosted before, or if you've ever been on a date that you thought went really well, only to find that someone afterwards is distant and you can't figure out why, that's a frustrating thing. You'd like to have answers. You'd like to have at least closure. You don't always get that. So that's where we come in. We're going to call this woman Bianca, see if we can get her on the phone. We're going to ask these questions on your behalf. And the hope is that there's a good explanation for all of this. She's been busy or something's been going on at work or whatever, and we can set you guys up on another date and pay for it. All right?
0: Awesome.
1: Let's get to the bottom of this. Part 2 of Waiting by the Phone right after this song. Pink Panther is. We're back in 3 minutes on The Fred Show.

0: Tink Tantris, the Fred Show, is on $2,100 with Showbiz Shelley in the showdown. You can win that money in less than 15 minutes. Hey, Grayson.
1: Yeah.
0: All right, welcome back. Let's call Bianca. You met through a friend of a friend at your art show. You were presenting some art, and a friend brought someone else, and you guys got to talking, and you vibed about the art, and then you wound up going out to eat. And, you know, back to your place, too. And, you know, you say that it was all above board, no kinky stuff or whatever. But you have not heard from Bianca since then. You feel like you're being ghosted. You've reached out, no response, and you want to know why.
2: Is that such a crime?
0: Well, it depends on what you did. Let's call Bianca. I reserve judgment. Let's call Bianca right now. Good luck, Grayson.
3: Hello?
0: Hi, is this Bianca?
3: Yeah.

0: Yeah.
1: Hi, Bianca. Good morning. My name is Fred. I'm calling from the Fred Show, the morning radio show, and I have to tell you that we are on the radio right now, and I would need your permission to continue with the call. Can we chat for just a minute on the air? Would you mind? You can hang up anytime.
0: I guess so.
1: Well, thank you very much. Okay. I'll get right to it. We're calling on behalf of a guy named Grayson. I guess you met him recently. Okay. I take it you remember him. I don't have to explain.
0: Yeah, I remember him.
1: All right. Well, we just spoke to him a minute ago, and he was saying really nice things about you and how he met you at his art show, and you guys were vibing, and there was dinner and drinks, and I guess back to his place or something. And he says he hasn't heard from you since, and he has no idea why you wouldn't talk to him anymore. So that's where we come in. We're trying to figure this out for him. Why are you ignoring him? Are you ignoring him?
0: Well, I thought he was cute. Like, I've never really dated anybody who's like a creative type before. I don't know. We had a really fun night and we had a really good conversation. He was asking me lots of questions and really tried to get to know me, which doesn't really happen these days. So I thought, maybe I'm missing out on artsy guys, I should probably go that direction.
1: Felt like he was more attentive, maybe more sensitive, more inquisitive.
0: Yeah.
1: Okay. So something new. You're not really. Okay. All right. Well, that all sounds fine.
0: Yeah. He invited me back to his place. And I thought we were going to hook up. Like, it just sort of seemed like that was the vibe. But something so much weirder happened. So when we got back to his place, he put on the movie Rocky, which I thought was like random, but I thought, okay, well, there's no way we're actually going to watch this. But
1: all right. Classic film. Jason has no idea.
2: I haven't seen it.
1: About boxing.
2: Okay.
1: Right. Yeah.
3: Eye of the Tiger.
1: Yeah, exactly. You've probably seen references to
2: song.
1: It.
2: Okay, yeah. I got it.
4: Okay. Mm-hmm.
1: Yeah. All right, so he puts it, and it's an old movie, too. So he puts that on, at least the 80s,
0: yeah.
1: Right? I don't know what year it's
0: from. Yeah, I thought, okay, like, he's going to have it in the background or whatever. Whatever his thing is. I don't know. And, like, he goes to the bathroom, he came out in shorts, no shirt. I thought, okay, that's odd, but maybe that's just what he wears at home. I don't know. But then, you guys, during any like workout or boxing scenes in this movie, he got up and started doing what Rocky was doing. So I'm like, WTF. Like, he keeps asking me to look at his form and his quick hand work or whatever. I was like,
1: so what was he?
0: He was not
1: boxing?
0: Like, yeah, he was like putting on this performance and I completely lost my lady boner then. I just got out of there. I was like, I can't. I don't know what is happening right now. I just can't.
5: You literally know my footwork and jabs were better than Sylvester Stallone.
1: Okay.
5: There it is.
1: That's Grayson. Grayson's here. I didn't realize this was performative. So you, Grayson, like we weren't just watching him film together and you wanted to show her your athletic prowess.
5: 10,000%. You cannot watch Rocky and that Apollo Creed like final fight.
0: I just was like, possible. Well, maybe this is what it's like to date an artist. I don't know. Like, they're usually a little out there. I don't know. I couldn't even keep a straight face. I'm sorry. I just couldn't. I'm sure there's a girl out there that love to watch you act out all the Rocky movies, but
1: when you come with the form and the quickness, I mean, I can understand why Gracie would want people to see this. I mean, are you suggesting, Bianca, that you weren't turned on by a shirtless
0: Grayson? I was definitely
1: Grayson?
0: Not turned on. No.
1: Wow.
0: No, I was not. Not my jam.
1: Wow.
0: No.
1: Okay. Now, Grace, I assume this has worked for you before. Showing women how athletic you are while watching a movie from the 80s?
5: Yes, it's my favorite movie of all time. And it's Rocky. It's that final fight. And I love to box. So what can I say? It's worked. I felt comfortable enough. We had enough drinks to just hit them with the 1-2. Yeah,
1: you obviously felt comfortable. Do you bring women home and like show them old game film too? Like, are you one of those kind of people like from your high school days?
5: Yeah.
1: I was kidding, but okay.
5: Oh,
1: all right. So he was trying to impress you, Bianca. I'm
0: great.
1: We've had so many really nasty, bad things happen on Waiting by the Phone. The guy he could protect you. I mean, he obviously is a skilled boxer.
0: Go?
1: It sounds like.
0: Mm-hmm. No,
1: I'm trying, man. I'm trying.
0: I'm good. We are not a good fit. Okay, we're just not. Yeah.
1: So you felt like he was trying to impress you. It made you uncomfortable.
0: It got weird. It was so weird. I just couldn't. Yeah. We were not. Yeah.
5: I guess you're just like not capable of being with a strong, protective man who likes rock.
1: That's what it is. Okay. That's what it is. This guy's masculine. All right. You understand me?
3: And an artist. Right. You missing out, girl?
1: Yeah. I feel he works out. Okay.
4: Right.
1: So it's not for you, Bianca. Yeah. Not for you, Bianca. I'll ask the question just to be sure. Would you like to go out with him again? No old movies, no performance, no showing his moves.
3: Maybe shirt just, stays on, yeah.
1: Shirt stays on this 12.
3: Well, if you come off later.
1: Yeah, shirt stays on. You sure you don't want to give him a shot? We'll pay for it.
0: I'm good. Thank you very much, bud. Okay. Thank you.
1: All right. Hey, Grayson, man, you know, you keep up with that quickness. You got to keep working at that, you know, because that's a skill you can lose.
5: Better luck next time. Thank you.
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2: No actual details, but there's some serious chatter on social that Justin Bieber could be announcing some U.S. stadium shows for 2027. Me just saying that is simply me manifesting. So, moving on to another tour. After Usher got rejected on stage over the weekend by a fan who clearly wasn't into being pulled on stage with him, and then afterwards she doubled down, which we talked about yesterday, to add insult to injury, Chris Brown, who he's on tour with, had the opposite problem. He had a fan take full command during his time to bring someone on stage. She was on a pole and, how do I say this? Simulating some things that are usually done in private when a man loves a woman. By the way, after the stiff Usher fan doubled down saying that she kind of wanted to go on with Chris, I saw a bunch of people in the comments saying that they would feel the same way getting stuck with old Usher and not Chris Brown. Where is the respect?
3: Wow. Oh, wow. Put some respect on his name, man.
2: Like, do you guys know what you're saying?
3: How dare you?
2: Usher?
3: Awful.
2: There's no respect these days. Megan Maroney was forced to cancel a Denver concert a few songs into the show when she became ill. In a post on social, she wrote, "That was the hardest decision I had to make ever. I'm so sorry I have to cancel the show tonight. I never will give you guys a show that's not 100 by song 3. I knew that I was not capable of giving that to you tonight." And we've seen this happen like a few times where artists recently have tried to push it and then they've had to end up canceling. I don't know what's better. I think it was Bon Jovi or someone had a sinus infection and they couldn't really finish. So we've seen that a few times. And man, the streets lost a good one. Madison Beer off the market.
3: Yeah.
2: She isn't. I know. I almost texted you, Fred. Like, should we pour one out?
3: I saw.
2: Yeah, that one hurts.
3: Yeah, we had a good run, she and I. And I wish her well, and I'm happy for her. She seems really happy, so it's good.
2: Well, women do sometimes get engaged after they date you.
3: They tend to. Most do, actually. They so date me, and then they get engaged and married. And what is that? Good luck, Chuck? Is that the thing?
2: Yeah.
3: I'm good luck, Fred. If you want to get married, I think it's because it's so bad when you date me that the next guy who could be just anybody is way better than that experience. So, yeah. Mm-hmm.
2: She's engaged to Justin Herbert. Jason, who is that? Sports reporter Jason.
4: It's giving probably a football player.
3: Yeah.
2: It's giving.
3: What position would he play, do you think?
4: Side.
3: The side.
4: Yeah.
3: He plays the side.
4: Side run. Runner.
3: The side runner. Or quarterback, yeah.
2: Or quarterback for the Chargers. Yeah for one of the Harbaugh.
3: The Chargers, and this is our vice president of sports reporting. Chargers of?
4: Yeah, of to the Chargers of what is charged? Like Mississippi?
3: The Mississippi Chargers, yeah.
2: That's why he's our sports reporter, if you're a new friend of ours.
3: Because he's able to pull all this stuff.
2: Yeah, exactly.
4: The knowledge.
2: This is kind of quick. They were first spotted together a year ago, almost exactly, on a music video she was shooting, which used to be like the old thing. If an artist wanted to date someone, they would have them in the music video, get a little things going. She was spotted at some Chargers games, the Mississippi Chargers.
4: Yep, she's down there.
2: He went to some of her shows. They were at a Dodgers World Series game, a Lakers game, and now they are getting married. And I know 1,000 dudes were sad about that this morning. Spider-Man is in theaters this weekend and it's getting rave reviews. It debuted with a 93% on Rotten Tomatoes. I guess our head of superhero relations, Paulina, has seen it.
5: You know me.
2: Yes.
5: All the superheroes.
2: What are we rating it? Because you, of all people, saw it.
5: I really liked it. I liked it a lot. I'm not even like a DC, Marvel, whatever, superhero girly pop like that hard, but I do enjoy a good superhero movie, and I liked it. I actually
2: it was
5: really
2: good.
5: Did. Yeah. Okay, you know
2: what's
5: how we
2: happening?
5: You know how we talk about, like, do we need certain movies? Do we need certain things? I thought we were done because I'm like, well, how much longer can he, like, fight crime, right?
3: As long as people will go and pay money,
5: and
3: which is forever.
2: And that's where we're at. You know?
5: And that's where, that's where we're at. And the thing is, like, I need to dive more in because I guess there's, like, references or certain characters from the other movies or planets or whatever they're from that, like, they overlap, I guess, now because they're running out of content. That's my theory. So, like, other characters, but I don't watch the other ones very well, so I'm like, I don't know who that is. And everybody, there was one character, I'm not going to spoil it, that shows up, I guess. And everybody
2: was
5: like,
2: a big deal.
5: And so I was so I pretended. Steve. Yeah, I was like, what do you mean?
3: This is another one where I have no context. I have no idea what's going on in any of these because I'm so far behind that I just don't. I don't go to them because I wouldn't know what I'm looking at.
2: Yeah.
3: It's the same with Star Wars. I don't know. I'd have to start from the beginning, which is probably more attainable than trying to catch up in all the universes or whatever. I'm overwhelmed. I don't have time.
2: That's what
3: and
2: it
3: so
2: is.
3: I don't know what's going on. So I just miss it. And I'm sorry. I tried to read comic books because people I admire like to read comic books. I thought that I could do it. I started from the beginning with Watchmen, and I got through like four pages. I'm like, oh, what's happening?
2: I love all your little phases.
3: Well, I try, but I've given up. It's fine. I'm on to way more important things like The Ultimatum on Netflix.
2: Okay,
3: yeah, which I watched season 4-1. I'm on 2 right now, which is why the Charlotte one, I believe, is the one I'm on now. Why these people are wild? They are wild. They are rabid. I tell you.
2: Yeah. So should I watch it? I haven't
3: Yeah, probably, probably watch it.
2: Okay.
3: There's one lady on this. I think it's season 2. Because, again, I started with the latest one. And then I think it automatically kicks you to the beginning. It makes you think like, oh, new episodes. But really, it's just season 1. But I hadn't seen any of them, so new to me. And then I want to say I'm on season 2 now, which is the Charlotte one. And this woman, and I'm behind because this is probably a couple years old. There's a woman, there's a couple that is just gaslighting the crap out of us. She absolutely does not respect her partner at all. And then one of the other guys said, like, you don't respect him. And then she's like, acting like this isn't going to be on television. I never said any of that. Like, no, you crapped all over this guy repeatedly. Like, you do understand you're being filmed. You do realize.
2: That cracks me up when people on reality TV do that.
3: Like, I didn't do it. You're insane. You know, in 6 months, you're going to be called a liar because it's everyone saw the same thing.
2: Roll the tape.
3: It's not a man drawing what's happening. Like, there's an actual audio video record of the crappy things that you said about the person that you're with. I'm sorry. Anyway, sorry.
2: They're being filmed. No, I mean, I'm going to watch it because you're very passionate. Also, if you guys are passionate about us, the Fred Show on Demand is how you can catch up on the free iHeartRadio app.
3: I got really...
2: I know.
3: I'm exhausted. I need some more caffeine now.
2: I couldn't follow that. I was like, okay.
3: I was watching this last night. I'm screaming at my television. I'm by myself, of course. I'm just screaming at my television. Like, when she's like, I didn't say any of that. I'm like, you just... Okay, roll the tape!
2: You're saying it out loud?
3: Yes! Yes, and I'm sure they can't... I've not been on reality television before. But I'm sure they can't reference the fact that they're on TV or the cameras. But that's what I would have been saying to this woman. That my argument, my retort to her would have been, roll the tape. Roll it. The tape.
2: You can't break the third wall, you know?
3: Whatever. I mean, I would have been just screaming. I'd be like, hey, crew guy, give me the tape. This woman is crazy.
2: Yeah, they wouldn't add that in.
3: They should, though. They should add it in. Showbiz Shelly, I'm almost out of breath. I'm so passionate. 2,100 bucks, 37 straight wins. Can you beat our pop culture expert, Showbiz Shelly, in 5 questions and get paid? 855-591-1035. Call now, and we'll play next after Joe. Fred and Joe.

0: way behind or I'm on my own island here. Because normally I go off about a reality show and then people start texting and DMing me and like, oh, yeah. But no one's doing that here. So I guess I'm the only one who watched it. It's very sad. But my passion remains the same. I'm very, very, very passionate about what I watched last night. It was upsetting to me. Let me see here. A text. I can't wait to see Spider-Man this weekend. My daughter and I are going Saturday morning in the burbs. She started the MCU from the beginning this week because she wants to go see Doomsday. She has over 50 movies and shows that she now plans to get through by December 18th. Someone else said Spider-Man, this is for you, Paulina, Spider-Man's Marvel FDC.
1: Well, excuse me.
0: Comics. So don't you dare.
1: Right. I always mess up the FD and the FC.
2: No, they were saying, like, screw DC Comics.
1: We're hating on it.
2: Yeah.
1: But see, that's not fair, though. I can't hate on it just yet. I haven't explored that option.
0: Well, I think you maybe said that it was the wrong one. So we got to get our DC Marvel right, I guess. According to this person, I don't know. Oh, this is Danita, actually.
1: I'm listener number one.
0: Danita says, she's listener number one, then that's what it is.
1: Yep. Tell me, Danita.
0: And then I'm being criticized for starting with Watchmen. I was told to start with what? This was a whole thing years ago. I'm like, I'm going to read comic books. I'm going to do it. And then I said, where do I begin? And overwhelmingly, it was go get Watchmen. So I did. And I opened it up and I just read like three things. I'm like, what is going on here? I don't know what this
1: is.
0: Close it. Never went back. It's a comic book thing. I don't know. But you got to start somewhere.
2: Okay.
0: To, I guess, and build up. And that was supposed to be like the training wheels for me. And I just was too much. And this person's saying that I'm an idiot, that I shouldn't have started there. And they didn't call me an idiot, but it's more dramatic if I say it that way. But where should I start? And I also wanted real comic books, like actual comic books. And everyone keeps giving me these ideas for anthologies, like big books that have all the comic books inside of them. But I like the idea of a physical, anyway.
2: I'm dumb. I thought it was like you read Spider-Man, you read Superman. Like, I don't know who the Watchman is.
0: I don't know. This was someone's idea. Multiple people at the time when we talked about it. If you want to read comic books, you got to start there.
2: Interesting.
0: But I'm being told that's not right. $2,100. Showbiz Shelly in the showdown. We're playing next.
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11: Big Money with Showbiz Shelley on Game Show Wednesday in just a second. We'll do definitely going to beat Paulina after that. Just basic trivia questions. Kiki Karaoke in honor of football training camp. Jason, the NFL is back. Woo! I know you're on the pulse of many teams.
15: Yep, I'm going to camp today.
11: You had a lot of responsibility because we have a lot of teams that we got to be watching over now.
15: Yeah. Oh, is there more this year?
11: Well, there are more teams. There are just more listeners. Well, supposedly, more cities with listeners and teams that you need to be concerned with.
14: No, they added more teams to the NFL.
11: Allegedly.
14: Yeah, that's what he meant.
11: Well, they talked about that, but I don't think they're going to do that. And Kiki Karaoke, yes, Jock Jams. You ready?
14: Can't wait.
11: And the throwback dance party is coming up, too.
0: It's the Fred Show. 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
11: Showbiz!
14: Good morning! Hi.
11: All right, Showbiz. Hi, good morning. 37 straight wins, 1,192 wins all time. You've only lost 81 times, and the prize, $2,100. And Carla is here to take you on. Hi, Carla. Hi, Carla again. Right, hi, Carla, one more time. Is Carla muted? Are you muted, Carla?
14: Hola, Carla.
11: Off mute. We got to get off mute.
14: Carla.
11: Carla waited a while. Carla.
16: Hi, Fred. You're so good looking.
11: All right. I'm going to put her back on hold again. We need to find Carla, guys.
16: Carla didn't clocked out.
11: Yeah. We forgot about Carla. Forgot about us. We forgot about Carla. I don't know.
16: A lot of money, Carla.
15: I got to go to work.
11: We got to check her. Check. We'll check her. Check, baby. Check, baby. 1, 2, 3. That's a Jock Jam song. Carla, are you there? Where's Carla?
15: Carla, girl.
14: It is too much money, girl, for you to be playing with.
11: It is too much money. And what am I supposed to do? How long am I supposed to stall? Like a button on. It's on, phone on. And then we just keep putting her on a hold. I don't know why.
14: What are you wearing to Lala, Fred? What jersey?
11: I'm going to wear a Vince Carter Toronto Raptors jersey. Carla? Why doesn't it work?
3: Oh no!
11: I don't know what's going on. Anyway, oh, I don't know what to do, Shelly.
3: I don't know what to do. We may have to defer.
11: We may have to do. I don't know. Do we? We've never had to do this before.
16: Let me play for the money.
11: What's going on, Paulina? You nodding your head doesn't tell me anything. What's going on?
17: I think it's a Carla issue more than a phone issue.
11: Okay. Well, I think Carla. I don't know what. Jason, you have to make the executive decision. Yeah. I mean, if someone's phone doesn't work, what do the rules say? We
15: move on.
11: We move on and play again tomorrow?
15: Yes.
3: That's exactly how
11: okay. That's
3: stated.
11: What we have to do then. Shelly, you're off the hook. Well, no, we have another player. Do you want that?
15: Sure.
11: All right. So now we just changed the
17: rules. Yeah.
3: What is that,
17: Carla?
16: Stephanie? Hello.
11: Are you there? Stephanie, why is it?
15: Oh no!
11: What is going
15: on? Problem.
17: But I can hear them in my head and everywhere else.
11: What is going on?
17: I heard that. Try this again.
11: How about now, Stephanie?
18: Hi, can you hear me?
11: I don't know. Here we are, though. Stephanie, hi. I can hear you. So I guess maybe Carla plays tomorrow or something if Carla's phone ever works again.
17: Pay your bill, girl.
11: I don't know. That just took 17 minutes of our day.
3: Oh, no.
11: Let's play the game.
18: Oh, my God.
11: Fun fact about you, Stephanie. What is it?
18: Fun fact. I have the cutest, sweetest Aussie doodle named Comiskey Bark.
11: Comiskey. Oh. All right. That Comiskey Bark?
18: Yep.
11: That's good.
3: So cute.
11: That's really good. I like that.
18: Yeah.
11: $2,100. You got to go, Shelly. I don't know. It works.
3: Okay. All right. Bye. Good luck.
18: Good luck, Shelly.
11: Yeah. Nationally syndicated, but you know who cares. All right, Shelly. Excuse me, Stephanie. Question number one: which actor is reportedly in talks to reprise his role as Kevin McAllister?
18: Macaulay Culkin.
11: Which singer teased a new music video ahead of her upcoming Petal album release?
3: Three, two.
18: I don't know.
11: Julia Roberts watched her niece marry Cody John over the weekend. Who is her niece?
18: Emma Roberts.
11: Jacob Elordi was on hand to celebrate the life of his girlfriend's late grandma, Mary Jo. Who is his girlfriend?
18: Kylie Jenner.
11: And Madison Beer and this Chargers quarterback are reportedly engaged. What's his name?
18: Oh, Kaylin just talked about it.
3: Yeah.
18: I don't know his name.
11: That's a two, right? Yeah. You got three and you got one. All right. That's a two.
3: Okay.
11: All right. A two, Shelly.
3: Okay. All right.
11: I feel good about this. But which actor is reportedly in talks to reprise his role as Kevin McAllister?
3: Macaulay Culkin.
11: That's right. Which singer teased a new music video ahead of her upcoming Petal album release?
3: Ariana Grande.
11: That's right. Julia Roberts watched her niece marry Cody John over the weekend. Who is her niece?
3: Emma Roberts.
11: Yeah, Jacob Elordi was on hand to celebrate the life of his girlfriend's late grandma, Mary Jo. Who is his girlfriend?
3: Kendall Jenner.
11: Kendall Jenner is the Jenner we were looking for. And Madison Beer and this Chargers quarterback are reportedly engaged. What's his name?
3: Jake Herbert?
11: It's not Jake. That's his cousin.
3: Oh,
11: it's Justin.
3: I went to college with Jake Herbert.
11: Yeah, his cousin appreciates the shout out, but it's and wishes that he were with Madison Beer, but it's Justin Herbert that we were looking for. So
3: Jake.
11: Yeah. Stephanie, you have to say it. Thanks for bailing us out, by the way, while we I don't know what was going on. I don't know where Carla was.
3: Carla's call tomorrow.
18: This was a thrill, and I love you guys. I love the show.
11: Well, thank you. We love you. You're the best.
18: Yeah.
11: We'll get you some kind of something, but you have to say it. My name is Stephanie. I got showed up on the showdown, and you can't hang with a gorilla. Go.
18: My name is Stephanie. I got showed up on the showdown, and I can't hang with a gorilla.
11: Stephanie, you can't hang with a gorilla. All right, Stephanie. That was a lot of effort.
18: Right,
11: that was a lot of effort. I really had to work hard there. Hang on. Stay awesome.
18: Okay. Thank you. You guys too. Right.
11: Yeah. I really pushed it on that too. Like my brain, I got a little fuzzy there for a second. We're going to find out that this is bad for you. Like I'm wasting brain cells or something. 10 years later, we're going to find out, but that's fine. I think just being in radio, I'm wasting brain cells too. But Shelly, nice job. It's 21:50 tomorrow, 38 straight. Good work.
3: Okay, thank you.
11: All right. Bye, Shelly.
19: Okay, bye.
11: Go find Carla, okay?
19: Yeah, I'm looking for her.
11: All right, thank you. Bye.
19: Okay, bye.
11: Yeah, she handpicks the people to take her on. She asks a few questions ahead of time, like, you know, do you have the internet? Have you ever listened? Are you familiar with TMZ? Definitely going to beat Paulina, 855-591-1035. Call now. Let's try again.

0: Fred Show. Do you have what it takes to battle?
1: You're definitely going to be Paulina, pero not today.
2: But maybe today.

0: keep this game and get my record up and my bag up. Hey.
1: Well, I mean, Paulina has to hold two wires together in order to make this place work. So
0: I had to tape it together.
1: Hey, Cassie, how you doing?
2: Hi, good morning. I'm doing great. How are you?
1: Thank God. Cassie, music to my ears. I've never heard a sweeter voice in my life than this one right here. Fun
2: Cassie,
1: fact about...
2: not Carla.
1: You're right, it's Cassie, not Carla. Maybe Carla tomorrow, I don't know. We'll see. Maybe we'll have to have her come in here personally and play the game eye to eye. Give me a fun fact about you, Cassie.
2: Fun fact is my best friend and I both just bought houses in the same town, so we are living the best friend dream.
1: That is exciting. Wow. I hope to do that someday. With enough distance that, you know, I don't have to see this person, but like I could if I wanted. And vice versa. I think this person probably feels the same way about me.
0: It's a dream. You'll love it.
1: Five general knowledge questions. Paulina has won this game 106 times and lost 123 and lost last week. P, you got to go. Adios. Bye.
0: Good luck. Bye.
1: All right. Get the heck out. Off she goes to the sound booth. Poof. Cassie, Paulina cannot hear these questions. Just general knowledge trivia. Number one for you, Cassie. What is the lowest prime number?
0: Three.
2: One.
1: Which European country was hit by the Great Potato Famine in the 1840s?
2: I'm going to go with Italy.
1: Saguaro, prickly pear, and barrel are popular types of this succulent.
0: Three.
2: Cactus?
1: What is lava called before it reaches Earth's surface?
2: Magma.
1: And name the popular life simulation video game that Kaylin was addicted to during COVID, where players can create characters that build homes, get jobs, start families, and get some action.
2: Sims.
1: All right. Well, it's a three. That is a three, Paulina. Now, a tie does go to Paulina because we only play once a week. So a three will do
2: it. Okay. These were hard.
1: These were a little bit, trickier than they am. Yeah. Number one, what is the lowest prime number?
0: Prime would be, that'd be two.
1: Two is correct.
3: Nice.
1: Yeah. Which European country was hit by the Great Potato Famine in the 1840s?
0: Sounds like Ireland.
1: Ireland, it does sound like that. It should sound like that.
4: Yeah. Girl.
0: Thank you.
1: Saguaro, prickly pear, and barrel are all types of this succulent.
0: Beer.
1: Beer?
0: Beer? A barrel? Yes. I don't know.
4: We were looking for cactus, but yeah.
1: Beer?
0: Yes. Step by step. People?
3: Beer is a succulent.
0: Okay. It comes from somewhere.
1: What is lava called before it reaches the Earth's surface?
0: Magnesium.
3: Come on.
0: Something with an M.
4: That's my team before bed.
1: Magnesium?
0: Magma. Magnum.
4: Yeah, you're not even.
1: Not magnum. That's something totally different. That you can also take before. Name the popular life simulation video game where players can create characters that build homes, get jobs, and start families.
0: Sims. The Sims.
1: Yeah.
0: Woo!
1: That's a three. That's a tie.
0: I win.
1: Technically, a tie does go to Paulina. I don't think you deserve it, but beer? Magnesium.
0: Cassie, I heard barrel.
1: Cassie, this is a technical. This is one of those times where I don't know about the rules. But anyway, Cassie, I'm going to get you some kind of prize. Hang on one second. Have an amazing day.
2: Oh, thank you so much.
1: You stay right there. Yeah, because we only play once a week. We don't do tiebreakers. So there you go. That is win number 107. 107-123.
0: Thank you. Good job.
1: That was a nasty win, right? It was just nasty.
4: You heard barrel because that's a type of cactus.
0: I just heard barrel and I thought beer fermentation.
1: Okay.
0: You know, well, the usual.
1: No.
0: Moving right along.
4: A win is a win.
1: No. 855-591-1035. Kiki Karaoke. We're doing sport-themed songs, a.k.a. jock jams. Okay. Yay. Stuff you would hear at a sporting event, okay?
4: Okay?
1: And all you have to do is tell us whether you think Kiki will get two lines of lyrics absolutely correct after I stop the song. It's that simple. 855-591-1035. We'll play next.

0: excellent news. One person texted in, we need to replace Kiki Karaoke. The game is lame. All right, well then, sorry, it's over.
1: Let's do it.
0: It's done.
1: Come on.
0: No, we're not. I'm just going to play. I'm just going to play La Chona for 20 minutes instead. Over and over again. One person. All you got to do is text in and tell us to stop doing it. One person.
1: That's all we need.
0: One out of 13 says don't do it anymore. Of course, we're just going to stop.
1: I've been waiting on you, baby. Where you been?
0: It's been a while since I've really lost my mind on the air, and we're getting close again. We're getting real close. It's not going to happen right now, but we're getting real close to where I have to, where my head explodes all over you.
2: Well, joke's on you, because Kiki can sing this, okay? I saw her at my Mexican family party like 2 weeks ago. She got down.
0: Do you know why I wasn't there? Because I was at the concert. They were in Springfield, Missouri, and I was there.
3: Sorry, lady. I
0: really
3: need to hear the
0: Jock Jam. One person doesn't like it, so it's over. Guys, canceled.
1: Okay, I'll stop texting us.
0: Canceled. Like the guy who texts us every morning at the same time for the last 6 months, unreplied to, telling us how much we suck.
1: Yeah.
0: Who actually sucks then? If we suck and you listen every day, I think you suck.
1: Hello.
4: Here he is.
0: You know what I'm saying?
3: I'm kind of ready for it. Just

0: That wasn't even, that was tame. Just wait. We're getting close. We're getting so close. Emily, hi.
1: Hi, how are you?
0: Man, it's a miracle you get to play this game because one person wanted us to cancel it. So party of one, you know, and so whew, we were so close, but I'm going to go ahead and do it anyway. Give me a fun fact about you, Emily.
1: I guess a fun fact, I was actually just talking about Jock Jams with a friend 3 days ago.
2: Why, Emily?
0: Very, very timely. Very timely. We have football season upon us. We have spring, training. We have,
3: football camp, right?
0: Yeah. Training camp is ahead of us here, is happening as we speak.
2: Yes.
0: And so the first song, and this is on every list I could find of the consummate, sporting event songs, Welcome to the Jungle by Guns N' Roses.
2: Oh, yes.
1: Okay.
0: Will she get this right or wrong, Emily?
3: She has the shirt.
1: You know, I don't know if I'm confident.
0: You shouldn't be.
2: You
0: should not be confident. And if you're not impressed by the crap that she comes up with, then I don't know what's wrong with you. I think I have to fast forward. I think this goes on forever. Hold on. Oh, I think we're still doing this part.
2: I got this part.
3: We could have peed during the radio days earlier.
0: I'm just going to get this over with.
2: Welcome to the jungle. We got fun and games. Come on, get what you want, because this ain't going away. Now you can text us and you can hate, but baby, it ain't going to stop a damn thing, because we are welcome to the jungle.
0: Okay, all right.
2: We got fun.
0: You know, when Axl Rose wrote this, he knew about this game.

0: That didn't go well.
1: You showed her.
0: Naughty by Nature Hip Hop Hooray.
2: Yes.
0: Do you think, Jason? Is it, man, you don't go to sporting events somehow, even though you're the sports reporter. Will she get this right or wrong, Emily?
3: You know, I think Kiki, you did a really great job with that first one.
2: Okay,
3: but
2: girl,
3: I don't know if
2: you.
3: The second one. Yeah. I don't know. I don't know what the second one
2: is. Hey, oh, yeah. Come on, hey, put your hands up.
0: Do you want me to just get this over with?
2: Then. Hey, hooray! Oh, hey! Oh, everybody, ho! Hey!
0: Oh, now we're ho, hey!
2: Come on, hip hop, hooray! Where's Carla?
0: Okay.
1: Hey, ho, ho, hey.
0: All right.
2: Are you there?
0: All right, is there a song that you've heard at a sporting event that you do know?
2: Yes, the national anthem.
0: I'm afraid.
2: No, we can't.
0: No, we can't. Yes. I'm just going to give you a freebie. Is there a song that you know?
2: The Star Spangled Banner. Yes.
0: Okay. Oh, do you think that Kiki will get the Star Spangled Banner right or wrong, Emily?
3: You know what? I'm going to give it to her. Why not?
2: Thank you, girl.
0: Go right ahead, Kiki.
2: You're not going to play no music.
4: It's acapella.
2: Right,
0: yeah, acapella.
1: What about, like, We Will Rock You or something? I'm scared.
2: Okay, you want No.
0: My hand's on my heart, Kiki.
2: Oh, your hand's on your heart. Okay, all righty. Everybody stand up. Put your hands on your heart.
0: Oh, boy.
2: Okay. Won't say, can you see by the dawn's early light?
0: Little emo there.
2: Was so proudly we held at the twilight's last gleaming.
0: What are we holding?
2: Whose bright stripes and bright stars through the perilous fight. Oh, the ramparts we watched.
0: We what?
2: Were so gallantly streaming.
1: Oh,
2: and

0: Whoa, say, does that star spangled banner yet wave for the land of the free?
1: Okay. Okay.
0: And the home of the
1: brave. And this is why we don't have any listeners.
2: Hey, you did that.
1: Honestly,
3: yeah.
1: I give you 90. I'm gonna give you 93% accuracy on that. 93% accuracy on that. Emily,
0: yes.
1: Was the flyover.
2: Imagine turning your radio on for the first time, and that's what you
1: have. Someone is texting chills. All right. Emily, you win. Hang on. Have a good day.
3: I know that's right.
1: I love you. Stay right there. Thank you so much. We're running late. I don't care. Here's this. I promise you this.
0: America.
1: By the way, the more you tell me something sucks, the more we're going to do it. I mean, do you not get that? Do you not understand? I'm motivated by you haters.
0: I love you guys.
1: God, that was beautiful, Kiki. Oh.

0: know I'm just having a good time, right? Well, you know, I'm just playing, Kiki.
1: You are?
0: People, they know I'm just playing, right? They know that, right?
1: I'm not.
0: Kiki Karaoke, guys, you know what? It's overwhelming. Kiki Karaoke now every day. Every hour, in fact. Every
1: Roll
0: hour.
1: Off the expressway. Oh!
0: Every single hour. And we're going to start the show with the Star Spangled Banner now every day. That was Kaylin's idea. I said Pledge of Allegiance, and she said, no, no, we're going for the whole thing.
1: Hey.
0: Every single day, we're starting the program with that.
1: Yes.
2: We'll take our hats Let's off, put our hand on our heart.
1: Do it.
0: Fergie actually just texted and said she started crying when she heard it.
1: I mean,
0: it was fantastic.
1: I showed her how to do it.
0: Yeah, you know? You certainly did. With a far more accuracy than I expected. So good work. A true patriot you are.
1: I am. Yes.
2: Yeah, because what is a rampart? I have no idea.
1: Rampart we watch.
2: Exactly.
1: Don't make me start again.
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23: We're doing some nature facts for a while because Kiki doesn't know anything about nature. won't go outside. But did you know that bullfrogs do not sleep like mammals, but instead enter a state of reduced responsiveness or rest that conserves energy while also keeping them alert? So essentially, bullfrogs never sleep.
24: Wow.
23: Never sleep. That would be a nice quality to have, Jason.
24: To never sleep?
23: If you could just keep going, like I could just operate like 70% all the time, but I'm conserving. Ugh. So I could just always be going if I wanted to.
24: 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I love being in my bed. It's the best part of my whole day.
23: Yeah, that's true. But I could probably like have a real job on top of this one.
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23: you know, make some more money.
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23: You know, if I did that.
24: Yeah. More productivity.
23: Okay. Well, all right. I'm the only one who wants to be a bullfrog, but that's fine. They never sleep.
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23: It's the Fred Show. Thank you so much for having us on today. We love you. We appreciate you. The iHeart app is where to go for anything you missed on today's show. Game Show Wednesday, definitely going to beat Paulina. Kiki Karaoke is up there. Or if it's not, it's on YouTube or TikTok or Instagram or Twitch or what did I miss? Facebook?
0: All the places.
23: All the places, yeah.
0: Yes.
23: Yeah, it's up there. New Waiting by the Phone. Showbiz Shelley is on there as well. All the entertainment reports, headlines, fun fact, anything you missed on the iHeart app. Search for the Fred Show on demand or in any of the other places too. Back tomorrow, we'll do the throwback throwdown. We'll do Waiting by the Phone from the Hall of Fame, More Money with Shelley, and lots more. So catch up in all the places. Like, follow, subscribe if you would, and we'll see you in the morning. Bye, guys.
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2: Whether you're taking a photo or posing for a photo, it can be tough to snap that perfect picture where the subject is happy with how they look, but doesn't look overposed, right? Some people have the gift of capturing just anybody in a great photo, perhaps none more so than the legendary celebrity photographer Timothy White. He's behind hundreds of iconic photos of everybody from like leaders of state, Bill Clinton, Aretha Franklin, and music, and Whitney, the Dalai Lama. And his biggest piece of advice for getting a great photo of just about anybody is to make them forget they're being photographed.
3: It's really all about distracting them so they're not focused on this device, which is focusing on the edge of their nose, the pores on the edge of their nose, but instead interacting with them so that they react to me, that they're responding to me as I'm responding to them.
2: If you look at his photos, it's clear he makes his subjects comfortable and looking good. Timothy White's highly anticipated memoir, Life Through My Lens, is out now.
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1: Seacrest and everybody here, good to have you. I actually am in that. I mean, we were talking about getting the clutter out of your space physically, mm-hmm. which also gets it out of your head mentally. I'm down for that this weekend. I think I might get into that. Somebody said that the s'mores nachos, which sounds to me like no, is a yes.
2: Why would that be a no for you?
3: That's a hard yes for me.
1: Chips? I guess they're, are they cinnamony sugary chips?
2: Yeah, kind of like a churro. And then they put the graham cracker crumbles on top of the melted marshmallow.
1: I don't know how well you know me, but I eat cheesecake from behind.
2: I don't know what that means. Oh, got
3: honestly
2: it.
3: Okay. Smart.
1: If you're going to have bites of pie or crust, then you take it from the back because you get
2: take up
1: better
2: the whole
1: bites
2: slice
1: that way.
2: Or you just use your fork.
1: I pick it up, flip it, and take a bite from the back.
3: Dang.
1: Flip it around.
2: I'm good for you.
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2: Wow.
1: They pay for them to come up to the top, to rise to the top.
3: I've been fooled by that once.
2: Really good knowledge.
1: That's why the cyber experts say, don't be fooled again. Fool me once. Fool me again. Don't fool me again.
2: Yeah. Fool me once. Shame on you. Fool me twice. Yeah, Shame on me.
1: Well, there's a quote. Anyway. Several. Mark, you got what I was saying, right?
4: I do, yes.
1: Mm-hmm. What was I saying?
4: You're saying, fool me once.
2: Fool me once, shame on you.
3: No, shame on
2: fool me twice, shame on me, because I trusted you again.
4: But Ryan was referencing George W. Bush.
1: George W. Bush. Yeah.
2: George W. Bush.
1: Thank you.
2: Well, nobody got that quote except for Mark.
3: Yeah.
1: Well, somebody got it. I didn't even get it all right, but somebody got it. fool me once. Don't fool me again.
2: My dad.
1: Some of the most important things. This is the quote, guys.
2: Okay, hold up.
1: Some of the most important things you'll ever do will never be seen or acknowledged, but do them anyway.
2: Ooh.
1: It's why we come to work.
2: Yep.
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0: 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Tanya with a trending report. Tanya?
1: So all of Leo's girlfriends are usually very quiet about dating him. Enter supermodel Vittoria Cerretti. So we think that they have been dating since 2023. Obviously, we don't have confirmation, but that's kind of when like photos started emerging of the two of them. And she was asked about the impact of her high profile relationships and that what they might have had on her career and the risk of only
0: she had others.
1: Yes, she was married prior, fun fact about her, to a very famous DJ. But she was asked about the impact that it has on her career and the risk of only ever being known as the girlfriend of. To which she responded that it can be extremely annoying. As soon as you're in a relationship with someone who has a larger following than you, you become girlfriend of. Suddenly people are talking about you as so-and-so's girlfriend, who was so-and-so's ex. And, you know, it's so interesting. Like, I've never thought about it from that perspective, but I'm guilty of doing this too. You know, like whenever we bring somebody up, like, oh yeah, yeah, she dated blah, blah, blah, blah, blah. And like, oh, that's blah, blah, blah's girlfriend. And like, I do it too. So I'm guilty of it. But why do we quantify people based on who they've dated and like their dating resume?
0: This coming from the person that's doing the story on the two of them.
1: Hey, I know.
0: Come on.
1: No,
0: I'm calling the kettle.
1: I know, but I did the whole story because
0: it's any context. People like to put context around things that you're familiar with. I think that's the familiarity part of it, right? So you
1: yes.
0: know Leo, maybe you don't know her, so that's what people do.
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1: Do you hide, if you're being honest with me, do you hide anything from your
2: This wasn't me trying
1: spouse?
2: To hide it. I wasn't trying to keep it a secret.
1: Do you have a stash of something you don't want them to find?
2: Yeah, it didn't even cross my mind as like, oh, I'm being sneaky. It just was like, I'm going to keep this in my car, and that's how life is.
1: Well, what happened?
2: Okay, so you know we started going to the farmer's market more, you know, consecutively?
3: Yes. Consistently?
2: Consistently. Thank you. I could not think
1: of the word.
2: I'll take
1: either.
2: And then I visit the nut guy, and I, you know, load up on the nuts for the week. Well, the other day, Michael and I were going to this movie premiere, and we were really excited for it, but we weren't going to eat until after. The reception was like after the movie, which is going to be late, like 9. So it's like 6:30 right now, and we're hungry. And we know that all they're going to have at the movies is just popcorn.
3: Oh, I love popcorn. Yeah.
2: So I was like, well, I'm like, I have some of the lemon almonds in here and also like the medley. And he's like, what?
1: What's like, the medley?
2: It was like this like rice cracker medley. I don't know. It has like dried peas and dried, I don't know. It's delicious. And so I keep it in my car for this exact reason. When it's an emergency situation and we need a handful of almonds or a handful of whatever. And he was very taken aback that I had this in the car versus in the pantry because he said he was looking for the almonds the other day and couldn't find them.
4: Keeping the lemon almonds for yourself is so rude. Because those are
1: anything from the farmer's market people to yourself
4: in your car. Yeah.
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1: When you're a successful artist, you get asked to sign lots of swag, right? 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Kelsey Ballerini, who released a legendary divorce album, Roll Up the Welcome Mat back in 23, spotted a fan sign making that request. 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
1: Asking for a raise and navigating that conversation is never easy, but this current economic climate adds a whole other layer of complications. 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
1: How are you, Nihad?
2: Doing good. How are you doing today?
1: Doing well. Thanks for asking. So you need some advice here?
2: Yeah. So little background on it. In a position at work that has never been established before, one of a kind, and just had my review went well. Any metrics set were exceeded. And when the topic came up of, hey, doing a great job, would like my salary to reflect that, looking for an increase, things got kicked down the road. It was something where, hey, we have to take it to the owners, executive management, get their feedback. When I asked them, can we arrange that meeting? It's always, we'll get back to you. They're busy. They don't have time for it. When I try to just reach out to them directly, it's always something, hey, we'll schedule out a time. And when I ask, okay, when's going to be a good time? If I put something just directly on their calendar, it's always postponed or tentative, where that conversation is just how never annoying. Had.
1: Yeah, it's lame. It's annoying. So I don't like the lameness, as Tanya said, of the sketchiness of not locking down a date. So can you say, can we lock down or could we please get this appointment or conversation in
3: meeting
1: the calendar
3: on the
1: by the end of the month?
3: I know we're all busy, but let's get
1: by the end of the month. 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
1: 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Bye-bye.
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1: Hey, no one ever really warned you about all the work, the admin kind of work that goes into being an adult, right? Like the day-to-day life of being an adult.
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1: They don't tell you that when you're a kid. I got to get into that next.

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1: I'm just going to talk to the kids right now. Let me tell you something. They don't tell you all the admin kind of work you got to do when you become an adult out on your own in the wild. They don't tell you how much effort goes into eating. Right? You got to think about what you want to eat.
2: Every meal, yeah.
1: Cook it. Then you got to clean it up. Then you got to put the dishes away. How about life admin? Setting up a phone plan. That is not getting insurance.
2: Health insurance.
1: Awful.
2: Uh-huh.
1: How about taxes? They don't tell you about that.
2: Taxes.
1: They don't get into all of that.
2: Taxes are a drag.
1: Actually, just the forms look scary to me.
2: Mm-hmm.
1: They don't tell you that you got to do the same thing over and over again. You got to clean your kitchen. You got to do the laundry. You got to pay your bills. You got to repeat. And by the way, yeah, like the bills come each hour. You just pay them and they're back. Like, right. I just did this one. They don't tell you about loss.
2: Mm. That's deep.
1: I'm just telling you, they don't tell you about that because there's always that first time of loss. The first loss of my life was a nana.
2: Yeah.
1: And they don't tell you like how to deal with that as a young person.
2: Because as a kid, you kind of get over it fast. You're a little bit more resilient when you're a child.
1: And then the loss gets closer to you, mm-hmm. right? Your immediate closeness. And the other thing they don't tell you about when you're growing up, because it's easier when you're a kid, it's like impossible to make a friend when you're a grown up.
2: It's not impossible, but it's like...
1: It's almost.
2: It's annoying.
1: It's very difficult to make a good friend when you're a grown up.
2: It is.
1: They don't tell you about all that. And I just need to get that off my chest.
2: Yeah.
1: Now I'm all grows up.
3: Yeah.
1: And I'm finding the admin a lot.
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0: Cincy's Party Station, Kiss 107.1. Now, let's get to the story that's gone viral. There's a guy, this is a dude who was really kind, looking after someone's daughter, who was having maybe a little bit too much fun one night, all caught on a Ring camera, right?
1: Right.
0: Do tell.
1: Okay, so this actually does restore my faith in humanity a little bit. So a woman shared her Ring camera footage after a young man named Ronnie brought her drunk daughter home safely. So in the video, you see the daughter stumbling up like the porch, and he's kind of behind her. And the daughter looks into the Ring camera, and she goes, sorry, mommy, or something like that. And then like walks into the house. And then he's about to turn around and leave, but then he just turns back to the Ring camera and says this.
2: Hi, my name is Ronnie. I am sober. I drove her home. My girlfriend's in the car.
0: Okay, hold. How do we know his girlfriend's in the car?
1: He may just
0: be clever enough to have said all of that. I'm glad he did what he did.
1: Yeah.
0: But the cynical part of me is like, wait a minute. What made you say that? Are we sure that she's in the car?
1: Yes.
0: He did bring this girl back after a big night out.
1: Right. I'm sure they're friends. Like, you know, they have to know each other if she gave him he gave her a ride. But yes, he says, my name is Ronnie. I'm sober. I drove her home. My girlfriend's in the car. And the internet is obsessed with him. They think that this is good. We need more Ronnies in our life like this.
0: I don't want this to be so rare, and I don't want to be so cynical about it. So, Ronnie, good on you. We'll celebrate you today. That has gone viral.
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0: 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Desiree's on the line. Now, we've talked about this often. Tanya went into deep labor, a very laborious process, a seven-week intensive course called Calling in the One. It's a workbook where you write down, you manifest, you rigidly sit down every night and basically take a class on how you're going to reel in the one.
1: Well, you also like you purge things that no longer serve you. You know, like I had made pacts. If we're not married by the age of whatever, we're going to marry each other. And those are all very bad to have in the universe.
0: Exactly. But you broke through it and you found your one.
1: Yes.
0: And Desiree, you also are doing this workbook or did you do it?
2: I did it actually in 2019. So probably around same time as Tanya, a little bit. I don't know. I don't know when she did it, but.
0: Are you now married?
2: I am.
0: So. Look at this. So it worked.
2: I mean, yeah. So I was living in New York City. I'd been dating there for like 7 years. I was over it. I moved to LA, went on some dates there, was really not feeling it. And then I don't even know how I came across this book. I don't know if it was suggested to me or whatever. Ordered on Amazon, started doing it. Thought it was kind of ridiculous, but then I met my fiance literally within 3 months of getting that book and like doing all that.
0: Well, Desiree, I'm so happy for you. Thank you for sharing that. Congratulations.
2: Yeah, definitely. I recommend it to all my friends. So
1: same.
0: Yeah. All right. You take care.
2: Thanks so much. All right. Thanks. You too. Right.
0: Bye. Bye.
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2: All right, Cincinnati Wellness Wednesday in full effect. Of course, I'm going to take the show out of the studio, go to Central Building with my friends at Hawksworth. I just need a little bit of air conditioning, and I mean that in so many ways. My friends from Clark's Home Services is going to join me in just a bit. Tyler and Christina, they were here back in December when we did our best to raise as much money as we possibly could to get some wishes for some kiddos with Make-A-Wish, and they stepped up big then, and they're stepping up really big now with us here at Kiss 107.1 and a front row opportunity, VIP, for our Western and Southern WEBN fireworks, not to mention the fact that they also have an opportunity with EBN, the coolest veteran in town. They're going to break this all down. And, of course, they're going to be there that day with another big giveaway for what is essentially our Super Bowl here in Cincinnati and the 50th, nonetheless, this year. We got so much to talk about. Again, with Tyler and Christina and Clark's Home Services and how they are stepping up for you in Cincinnati in so many ways, not to mention the fact that they also provide those HVAC services better than anybody. Now, let's try to get you, speaking of which, September 3rd, our Western and Southern WEBN fireworks kickoff at Megacorp Pavilion. That is a friendly favor to go see Third Eye Blind. Win those at 4:30 today. All right, let's get it going. Coming up next, Clark's Home Services in here. Let's get you $1,000 to start the show.
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0: 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John and friends. I got friends back in studio. Tyler and Christina Clark's Home Services people here to improve your life in so many ways. And genuinely, I'm going to get a little heartfelt here. I'm so grateful for what they did back in December. Over $3,000 they donated and in some sort of fashion to give back to Make-A-Wish during our request-a-thon that then we got to a $50,000 mark, and it was five wishes we were able to grant. Tyler, Christina, I can't thank you enough for that. That was amazing. And back in December. I hope you had a good time when you were here then.
1: Oh, yeah, absolutely.
2: It was a blast.
0: It was, and then, of course, I had Savage Mom here, OG Stank, that one mailman, and I think you did some stuff with, part of that donation, mailman was supposed to show up, and did he show up yet? Do I need to give him a heart?
1: The mail has not showed up. The mail has not showed up. We got some contact info now. We're not going to hold it against him, but we're gonna get him on there.
0: Oh, I'll give you guys his social security number. I got it. Oh, whatever.
1: There we go.
0: And then, did you team up with Savage Mom too after the fact?
1: Yeah, Christy actually set up something with her. If you want to touch on that,
2: yeah. So she was doing a toy drive, and so we donated for that.
0: Well. Oh, you did?
2: Mm-hmm.
1: Yeah.
0: Oh, yeah, that toy drive. Hey, we are really fortunate. It was these influencers in this town that, like, you can tell they're from here and they get it, and rising tides lift all boats, and they want to throw all hands on deck.
2: Yep.
0: As well. And so you felt that from, that's why I love giving mailmen a hard time, but it's Sean and Heather. They're government names. those two are two of the best in Cincinnati that we have. And that was just so cool. And can't wait for that to pop up again in December. The Make-A-Wish request-a-thon, giving back to Make-A-Wish how we can. Now, before that, let's wrap up summer. I don't want to do it yet, but the last blast of summer officially is with our Western and Southern WEBN Fireworks, our sister station down the hall. We have front row, courtesy of our friends at Clark's Home Services, that you can get in on. I'm going to have them break the details down on this. And then I also want to talk about the fact that you guys will be there on site. And the coolest veteran in town is also something that you are doing to give back how you can with your brand, Clark's. Here in Cincinnati. Got so much to get to with these two. Coming up next, and then to Wellness Wednesday. John and friends, here we go.
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0: the perfect
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right, got more with my friends Tyler and Christy Clark coming up next. This is Clark's Home Services stepping up for you, Cincinnati. It is a Wellness Wednesday. I am in air conditioning right now. I love it so much, like I was yesterday with my friends at Kings Island, who put me up above the entrance. That was magical. But I am heading to Hawksworth, and we got some work to do. 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

0: Kiss 107.1, John and friends. Thinking about the last blast of summer already, it's hard to believe summer has flown by. Oh, God knows it flew by for you too. Clark's Home Services, I'm sure you've been busy. Good Lord, all these, thinking about no air conditioning, it's hard. I mean, this summer was hot, man.
1: Oh, yeah.
0: Like, and in Cincinnati, of course, we're talking, it's humidity in there too. Mm-hmm. It's like we're walking through that. So if I had to guess, business has probably been solid. But the good news is Clark's still finds, amidst their insane schedules and taking care of your units in your home, they still find ways to give back and provide opportunities by teaming up here at iHeartRadio in multiple ways. Let's talk about here on KISS for that last blessed summer for Labor Day. And that weekend's WEBN Fireworks, the 50th year for Riverfest, you guys teamed up to give us VIP front row.
1: Oh, yeah.
0: Okay, tell me, first off, let's talk about your personal experiences with the fireworks. Before we get to, like, I mean, what it means to Cincinnati. I grew up in Newport. We treated it as an absolute holiday in itself. I mean, obviously, Labor Day is that Monday, but on Sunday, when you knew the fireworks were, I mean, it was something special.
1: Oh, yeah. Me growing up in Cincinnati, yeah, absolutely. It's one of those things. It was the kickoff. I mean, when school started.
0: Yep.
1: You know, that was the official end of summer, but it was the biggest party of all, right?
0: Darn right, man. I like...
1: Who doesn't love fireworks?
0: And in Newport... Oh, yeah. And in Newport, the city shut down for us. Like, we would... We'd have friends and family come from it out of town, walk down to the flood wall. Now, to that point, not everybody wants to, unless they have a seat or guaranteed seats, not everybody wants to take on the traffic and everything like that. So that's why this is even better. I mean, this is in style. VIP, front row. It's amazing you guys are doing this. We appreciate it.
1: Oh, absolutely. Yeah. Who doesn't want to show up at 7:30 right before the big party?
0: And sneak on
1: down there and go get your seat that's being held for you. It was something we wanted to do. We wanted to make sure that, you know, everybody could enjoy that experience. I thought it was an easy decision.
0: Well, appreciate the partnership there, of course, with iHeart in general. We're all going to be down there. You can you'll get more info on this through what we post on Instagram. You'll see. But it's a matter of just getting registered for this through the website. You can do that. And of course, you're going to hear it on KISS 107.1, the opportunities of with our friends at Clark's Home Services, as well as Johnstone Supply. 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

0: John Dunn and friends. Tyler and Christy Clark back in my studio. It's been too long, y'all. I know they got big hearts. They proved that back in December for Make-A-Wish and with the Clark's Home Services brand donating $3,000 to give back to that. Now they're back at it with us here at iHeartRadio. EBN down the hall, of course, our sister station, but also here at Kiss 107.1. I mentioned the front row. You can get signed up for that. 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And to get registered for that and hopefully get yourself some front row VIP with us. Now, over to EBN, what you've been talking to my friends Shroom and Sarah down the hall about, which is the coolest veteran in town and what this coolest vet can win. This is unheard of. I know you have your friends at John Stone Supply that can provide the actual unit itself. Let's talk about that, what the unit is. So, it's top of the line.
1: Oh, yeah, this is a Daikin product. We install quite a bit of them. It's called the Fit System.
0: Okay.
1: Variable speed, super quiet. And everybody wants that energy bill to go down, right?
0: Yes.
1: So it's going to climb, or it's going to go down.
0: It's you not, made me nervous. Like,
1: it's
0: no,
1: not
0: no.
1: going to climb. My apologies. But it keeps your energy bills low. It's super quiet. No more loud air condition on the back patio. Go enjoy your back patio again.
0: Wow.
1: You know, it's a front discharge unit, which means the fan's facing the front. And so it's easier to clean, and it stays cleaner longer. So less wear, less tear.
0: And you said something to me off the air about lifetime preventative maintenance. Is that true? This comes along with it?
1: Oh, yeah. So you're going to get 12 years parts and labor, which is unheard of. And that covers refrigerant. So that's unheard of in the industry.
0: Yeah.
1: And then Clark's, we're going to do the lifetime maintenance. As long as that homeowner owns the home, he's got lifetime maintenance. He or she has lifetime maintenance for life.
0: This is unreal. I mean, that alone, that coverage that you can get for this, just think about it. I mean, year to year. Yeah, cool. You get the unit, which sounds amazing, but if I had to guess, wear and tear, it could happen. So now this is a guarantee that, hey, we'll take care of that.
1: Yeah. And stuff's to happen. That's exactly why we do this stuff.
0: Yeah.
1: You know, stuff's to happen. That's why we chose Daikin, because the parts are available. If something does happen, I don't want you being out with days. Just make it a few hours and we'll get you taken care of.
0: All right, Cincinnati. Well, here's what you can do. Again, this is with our sister station, WEBN, down the hall. You can go to EBN.com. I'll post a link as well. Again, we are sister stations, and it's a traditional party in this town. 50 years of Riverfest, and with those fireworks, you can make this super special for a veteran. Nominate a veteran. A veteran has got to have their ID and everything to confirm it, but you can take care of all those details. But nominate that veteran, WEBN.com, to win this with our friends at Clark's Home Services. What else am I missing on this? I mean, as if you guys haven't done enough already.
1: This is something. That's the giveaway. But the big fact is we're here for everybody.
0: Yeah.
1: That's what needs to be taken away from this. You know, we do a lot. This is our busiest time. But we feel that it's important enough to give back to this. This is a multiple events that we do throughout the year that are for veterans. It's something that's very important to me. We said that right from the beginning.
0: Yeah.
1: You walk up to our location down in Lawrenceburg, Indiana, and you know, it's an American company. I mean, we live in the greatest country in the world.
0: So, say it.
1: In the world. So yeah. why not, you know? So it's very important for us to be able to do that. And then to team up with you guys, everybody's been so great. So it's made it easy.
0: Dude, Tyler, Chris, you guys... It's as wholesome as it gets, just genuinely wanting to do an exceptional job for you, Cincinnati, with their brand. That's what they're doing. And then even more so, this is the icing on the cake to provide this for a veteran. It's huge. So grateful to you guys. Now, one last thing. You will be there at the fireworks. You said something about another giveaway there, right?
1: Yes. Oh, yeah. Yeah. Yes. We got something under the sleeves.
2: Yeah. We'll have a booth down there, and we will be giving away another Daikin Fit.
1: Yep.
0: Oh my God.
1: Which is the same type of equipment that the veteran will end up with, but anybody can participate in this. You just come down and you got to see us at the booth.
0: Okay.
1: Answer a question or two, get some swag. Everybody likes the lime green. So
0: I do. 100%. I mean, I love it.
1: The green sticks out. So that's the big thing. It will have the same type of package, 12 year parts and labor and lifetime maintenance.
0: Okay, don't miss out on that. Again, that's at their activation with our Western and Southern WEBN fireworks, where you can see Clark's Home Services down there and also get in on this as well and nominate that vet. Tyler, Christy, you got to promise. I got to see you before December. Deal?
1: Yeah, we got some.
2: Sure.
0: Okay, yeah. How about I'll see you at the fireworks, Doug, because I want to win that unit. That's what
1: let's do that. Come down, fill it out.
0: I'm trying to get my beak wet, too. John Dunn and friends. More next.
1: That's what we're doing.
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0: coming up in a matter of moments. Going to have my friends Jim and Ashley join me from Hawksworth. We're going to talk about, here today, trying to, I always say sending out the blood signal, but I'm here at the epicenter. I'm here where so much work gets done to impact lives here in Cincinnati, especially with these blood donations that you give. You take the time to go to a location and donate and really paint that picture some more. We always have these recipient stories at least one Wednesday a month that we do this, and you can hear some of the lives impacted. But apparently there is a surprise in store. We're going to find out in moments what that surprise is. I don't know. I do know that Hawksworth was able to impact on an international level, and it was recognized. So we're going to hear from Ashley and Jim coming up next, the part of Wellness Wednesdays. In the meantime, here's $1,000. Pay your bills.
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0: Kiss 107.1, John Dunn and friends. Hawksworth Wellness Wednesdays continuing just a bit. My friend Stevie Carr is going to hop on in just a bit as we are hanging out at the Atrium. We're downtown. Downtown in terms of the epicenter of all of this really impactful work, and as far as I'm concerned, at UC. This is where you have such an incredible staff that is at Hawksworth that is so passionate about this, and I want to tap into that is like with a personal story. A friend of mine, I'm not going to share names or anything like that, details, but I will say this, that a couple weeks back, his wife experienced some complications as they were having their first child. During those complications, she lost a lot of blood, and to the point that she probably would have lost her life had there not been a supply of blood. Mm-hmm. And it was, of course, sourced from none other than Hawksworth Blood Center here in Cincinnati. Mm-hmm. Yeah. That works so hard to make sure it is on the shelves for moments like that. Completely routine.
1: Yeah.
0: Pregnancy, you're going to go in and hope for the best in those situations. And that rocked me as a dad, thinking about our kiddos at home and the two experiences we had. When my wife had our kids, I cannot imagine a moment like that. But thank God for this organization.
1: Right. And it was on the shelf because of those donors that come in. And you know personally, when you get that email that says your blood was used at UC Health on July 11th, it could have been because of a friend or a family member or somebody that you know just in a social circle. One in four people will require a blood transfusion in their life. So there's three of us here right now. I mean, there's a chance it could be one of us. So, and you have to have it on the shelf.
2: Absolutely. And we know the number one thing when we're out in the community, we're talking to people, we say, oh, we work with Hawksworth. Mm-hmm. What's the number one thing we hear from them? Yeah, you call me all the time. You text me all the time.
0: Yeah.
2: And it's true. We do, you know. But that's to make sure that we have that blood on the shelf ready to go. If there were be an accident on the interstate or something going on in the tri-state area, we can't wait for blood donors to come in.
0: Yeah.
2: It's that blood already on the shelf, and not just the shelf here, right? It's the shelves at the hospitals, the 30 plus hospitals that we, you know, the blood is sitting there. So that's why we have to have this constant funnel of people coming in and blood on the shelf.
0: And that's one of those quote spams that I'm okay with. Go ahead. Like literally lay it on thick. Those messages, like you said, need to be on our phones as much as possible. Just as, I mean, we're so busy, just as some kind of reminder.
1: Well,
0: consistently.
1: The thing is, I think that we've come a long way. You and I were talking about AI just a little bit ago, 3D printing, you know, all these things, but blood cannot be manufactured. The way that we draw the blood has come a long way. And, you know, Hawksworth has been around for 87 years, but it cannot be made in a lab.
0: Yeah.
1: And I think that a lot of people forget that. And I think it's just an educational thing and reminding them that the only way that we have that blood on the shelf is from donors.
0: Yeah.
1: And we're not asking you to do much. I know that time is very precious. We understand that. But because you took that time, we now have that blood on the shelf for those patients that it is a life-saving procedure.
0: Don't wait until it's in your inner circle that you see the direct impact.
2: Absolutely.
0: Either. Like I just said with a friend of mine that, again, I was so excited for them leading up, and he was keeping me up to date. Oh, yeah, that's like, she's going to get induced, and she goes in, and then I didn't hear from him for like a week, and then he finally calls me and updates me on all this. And by the way, I asked him if he would be comfortable coming on here. He said, as soon as possible.
1: Yeah,
0: we're gonna make
1: story.
0: That happen so you can hear that and let it really set in. Like, but I mean, to the point that you don't have to wait for that to personally happen to you.
1: Right.
0: That's what we don't want. Hawksworth.org, create your Hawksworth habit. Jim Watts, you the best. Thank you. Ashley Smith, appreciate you so much.
1: You.
0: I'm going to get Stevie on here in a bit. Maybe one of these guys will stick on or stick on here as well. Actually, I need some more cake. my sugar buzzes. I'm coming down from all the goodness
2: we'll
0: over
2: just
0: here.
2: Bring it over to you.
0: I'm literally just eating my cake by myself. It's the entire cake celebrating the award today. John Dunn and Friends continues on a Wellness Wednesday. Thanks to Hawksworth next.
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6: Kellogg Avenue currently blocked off in both directions between 275 and Sutton Road. That's due to a fire at the old Coney Island Amusement Park. Road shut down due to fire hoses in the roadway. And northbound 71, disabled vehicle on the off-ramp to Ronald Reagan Highway. I'm Eddie Zellick with traffic.
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Cincinnati's number one in music station, Kiss 107.1. John Donne and friends still to come today. Stevie Carr is going to join in. Actually, in a matter of moments, she's going to hop on a microphone with us. My tag team partner for Wellness Wednesdays. We are at the epicenter of wellness, if you ask me. It is the central building, of course, University of Cincinnati, Hawksworth Blood Center, where you can donate here. And then there are many other locations. We'll talk about that and how grateful I am to them for saying yes to a Wellness Wednesday partnership, because it turned into a pretty awesome mutual award we got to share. ADRP Media Partner of the Year Award, that you kind of heard Ashley and Jim describe what that meant. Seems like a pretty cool accolade internationally with these organizations, blood banks especially, working so hard to impact families in their local community. And Hawksworth, let's be real, they do it best. We're biased, but we're in Cincinnati, and we're going to keep talking about them. Coming up next, John Donne and Friends, Hawksworth Wellness Wednesdays.

0: Kiss 107.1, John Donne and Friends, my tag team partner for Wellness Wednesday. She just showed up. Her name is Stevie Carr. I'm basically in her domain, of course, an alum of University of Cincinnati, and now hanging here at the Atrium, Hawksworth, UC, and my face is right there.
1: Oh,
0: did you see that,
1: gosh,
0: Stevie?
1: One of the best surprises that I've ever come up to is a whole celebration just for you.
0: This is ridiculous.
1: You never let this happen. How did they do this?
0: I don't.
2: You know what it is? It's because he's so busy. He can't pay attention to the minor details. Yeah. Or we left them out. You choose.
1: We may have omitted that we're having a whole celebration.
0: Oh my God.
1: For you this afternoon.
0: Well, so they said to catch you up, Cincinnati, when we had Jim Watts on here as well and Ashley Smith, they described what the ADRP award is, the Media Partner of the
1: Year
0: Award, International Award. I'm so grateful that Hawksworth honestly said, yes, let's do it, John. Let's have this whole Hawksworth Wellness Wednesday things. Let's share these recipient stories. And Stevie knows, I've told her multiple times where I've had to emotionally prepare myself for what Ashley brings.
1: It's incredible.
0: In.
1: But you know what? What I think is so important is the storytelling really illuminates the human connection and about our commitment to each other in society. And so I appreciate that you come out, you know, every week and tell these stories and, you know, are able to do that as a parent and as a, you know, it's a big undertaking. But Hawksworth, you guys have been rock stars. I mean, truly,
0: I agree with
1: showing up as partners every week. I mean, we've been working to get Wellness Wednesdays off the ground. We were on year three, I think, right? But you from the beginning have been like, let's do this and let's make this happen.
2: Well, and a lot of people, the staff that was here came up to you and said, we listen, and not just to Wellness Wednesday, although I'm sure they love, that's probably their favorite segment, but that, you know, that you have impacted them, you know, their drive home, whatever it may be, they love listening to you. And I think that I'm sure you encounter that a lot, that people know that John is associated with Hawksworth or insert,
0: all the time.
2: Insert brand here. And so we appreciate it.
0: All the time. It's the greatest thing too, because especially when I can share, like I always go back to the email where it was a matter of 4 or 5 days later after I donated, and less than a week that blood was used. And I was told that in an email from Hawksworth, a human being just benefited from your donation.
1: Yeah, that's incredible.
0: Here in the tri-state. And so why not have that
2: experience? Doesn't it?
0: Yeah, it does. Have that experience yourself, Cincinnati. And and this award, this is just a really cool testament to like the partnership that by the way, they didn't even tell me, Stevie, that they were submitting. I didn't even know. Ashley was like, by the way, we won an award.
2: That was fun to tell you. That was fun.
1: Listen, for me, he always calls this refrigerator art because I'm always like, let me tell everybody about my friend John and how amazing he is. And then 28 minutes later, they're like, okay, we get it. But I love when other people do it because then it's just really, really incredible.
2: Yeah.
1: And I honestly, I'm aware of this award, like being in healthcare industry.
2: Yeah, yeah, yeah.
1: Like, this is a really big deal. This is like a national award.
0: Do you want some of my cake over there?
1: I'm dairy free. I can't.
0: No problem. More for me.
1: I know.
0: We're good. Let's keep talking about this and catch up with Hawksworth. Ashley's going to stick around. Of course, Stevie Carr, she's in the building now. Again, her stomping grounds, especially spent so much time here. And we're hoping you spend some time here and other locations where you can donate. John Donne and Friends continues. Hawksworth Wellness Wednesdays after this.
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5: 107.1. Kellogg Avenue is closed due to a structure fire. That's in both directions between 275 and Sutton Road. That's from a fire at the old Coney Island Amusement Park. And some stop-and-go traffic on southbound 75. A 5-minute slowdown from Western Avenue to Fort Washington Way. I'm Eddie Zellick with traffic.
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0: Happy Wellness Wednesday, Cincinnati. I need you to know that this town is now on an international level. Not that it hasn't been for so many reasons and so many events and stuff that we do, like Blank comes to mind and stuff, but the ADRP Media, I can't even say it because I've had so much cake. ADRP Media Partner of the Year Award. And by the way, I'm not taking the flowers on this. It's on an international level again because of Hawksworth and the work that they do. And Ashley for putting together a really great...
1: Thank you.
0: I keep saying you painted a canvas for them to understand what's going on Wellness Wednesdays on, with Hawksworth, iHeartRadio, Stevie Carr, Wise Wellness Guild. There were so many stories that needed to be shared.
1: Mm-hmm.
0: And the best way to do that, I think, was how we're doing this right now.
1: Yeah. Well, and we want to give ideas to other blood centers. You know, that's the whole point of this conference, is to get together and share what works. And so maybe somebody's replicating Wellness Wednesday at another radio station. We would love it if they copied it.
2: We would love that, too. We talk about that literally all the time. Yeah. John would love if other people did this because it's been such a great way to illuminate the great work that's happening in cities across the country.
0: Yeah.
2: But doing it in a hyper local level that allows for people to shine and connect with their community, because what's happening, you know, the work that I'm doing, like what's happening in Miami and New Orleans are two very different conversations, in Cincinnati, you know. So
0: you need the locals there. You want to hear your very own talking about, and especially for something like this, when we're talking blood donations and the fact that Hawksworth keeps that blood right here.
1: Yes.
0: And, again, I'll go back to my friend 2 weeks ago, experienced the benefits of that, his family. When I say the benefits, I mean literally his wife's life being saved.
1: Right.
0: I
1: always say, you know, people are listening right now as they drive home. They're probably looking at a hospital. And if they aren't right at this moment, they will in a mile or two.
0: Yes.
1: I mean, more than 30 hospitals here in the Cincinnati area that we supply that blood to. If you're looking at it, if you can throw a rock at it, we're supplying that blood. So you're going to donate here at one of our either mobile drives or 7 neighborhood donor centers, and it's going to go to one of those hospitals in days.
0: You got another one coming up too, right?
1: Yeah, so Tuesday, listen, the OTR community, we're bringing the blood drive to you at Music Hall along with live performers. It is so tranquil. I'm going to go and just hang out all day.
0: Hang on. Along with live performers, what are we talking
1: about? Oh, we have guitarists, we have pianists, we have a harp player.
2: Oh my gosh.
1: It's so beautiful.
2: Sounds tranquil.
0: That's right.
1: It is tranquil. So it starts at 10 a.m. That's on Tuesday at Music Hall. We pay for your parking right next to Music Hall.
2: Oh my gosh.
1: It's so convenient. And then coming up on the 17th, we have FC Cincinnati at TQL Stadium. And that one also starts at 10 a.m. That one will fill up pretty quickly. So get your appointment now. But yeah, I just want to, the OTR community, everybody in Cincinnati loves Cincinnatians, right?
2: Yes.
1: But especially OTR, it's so tight knit.
0: Yeah.
1: So we want you to come out and help your neighbors, you know, neighbors helping neighbors.
0: Oh, without question.
1: Have fun doing it too. Those are great venues.
0: What a creative way to do this too. Yeah. I mean, just like,
2: I know.
0: I'm eat a cookie and take a nap. That's what I'm going to do.
1: Exactly.
0: It always comes back to the sweets, by the way. I do have a problem, but.
1: I think last time I saw you, you said you had a problem.
2: He does. Yeah. Listen, we accept it. It's not a problem.
0: It's my only vice.
2: It's a journey.
0: So,
2: and
0: thanks, Stevie.
2: Also,
0: let's go down the therapy route again.
2: We're not shaming. We're just accepting what is.
1: Go to the gym a little longer. It's fine. Balance.
0: That's it. Got to have balance. We got to have you, Cincinnati. Step up for Hawksworth. You don't have any excuses, honestly. They have too many opportunities, too many ways for you to do this, and there's too much incentive. That includes saving someone's life. Let's just not wait. Like I said earlier on, we don't want it to get to that point. We don't want that to be the only driving force, but just keep that in mind. And you can build some pretty awesome friendships, too, from it.
1: I think so, too.
0: A pretty cool community behind it. Hawksworth.org, your Hawksworth habit. Get it started. John and Friends continues. Ashley Smith, she's out. Off to another meeting.
1: Congratulations, John.
2: Yay.
0: Stevie Carr, more with her next.
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0: Fest. You probably heard me talking to Clark's Home Services earlier on, describing what this means to so many Cincinnatians, reminding you of your own personal memories with the fireworks. Like me, when I grew up in Newport. I still find ways to grow up, but I'm still just a big kid at heart. And I remember those times where I got to go down to the flood wall, watch the fireworks, walk home. The city shut down. It means so much to the community. So we were trying to hook you up with VIP. That was, of course, with my friends at Clark's Home Services earlier on. More on that coming up. But this is at 4:30, your friendly favor. Thanks to Kiss Auto Glass for Third Eye Blind tickets for the show that will kick off that weekend on September 3rd. So we'll get to that also coming up next. I want to remind you about the friendly free-for-all, what that is, before Stevie Carr gets back on a mic with me, because we got, especially after 5 o'clock, we got to start talking about you being embarrassed, because God knows I've got some embarrassing things to share. Let's be vulnerable. That's your wellness. 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

0: doing my best to make you a part of this show however I can. Kiss 107.1, John Down and Friends, Wellness Wednesdays. That includes with the friendly free-for-all. What is this? Well, for the past couple of days, I've just been trying to get your name, get your number. I don't want to make it weird or anything. the friendship, I've been known to be weird in my friendships, so I hope you're cool if, you know, I call you in the middle of your workday and I say, hey, you want to do this whole radio thing with me? Because that's exactly what's going to happen with this. Just ask Stevie Carr, ask D, ask any of the friends that you hear in here often throughout the week to help me with Tasty Tuesdays and days like today, Wellness Wednesdays with Stevie. Katie Lord is on the list now. So is Stephanie M. Gilliam. So is Robin. I just have Robin looking at her name. Kristen Roy Thomas. Just a few as I look at who has sent me the handshake emoji will now be at risk, I think is the best way of saying this, of having to host my radio show with me randomly in the middle of their workday, in the middle of being with the kiddos or at the park or out shopping or something like that. I'm going to call them up. And I now have their numbers, their contact, and that's exactly what can happen between you and I as well. Because I just want to hear your story, your Cincinnati story. You're going to slide in my DMs and send me the handshake emoji just like what happened with these ladies and so many others that I'm still adding to the Rolodex here. I'm desperate for friends. I'm really just desperate to hear cool stories in Cincinnati and hear about you and make you a part of this show with the friendly free-for-all. John John on air on IG. Send me that handshake emoji. Coming up next, more emojis to send me that could score you tickets, this time for Third Eye Blind. Hang on.
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4: Kellogg Avenue is closed. That's in both directions from 275 to Sutton Road due to an earlier fire at the old Coney Island amusement park. Crews working on clearing that scene should be done shortly. And there's also an accident popping up on Warsaw Avenue over at River Road. I'm Eddie Zellick with traffic. 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

0: All right, Cincinnati, you just getting out of work? Good. We have things to discuss. That includes the impact of Hawksworth and how they've impacted me personally, and also how I'm going to impact your night on September 3rd. Going to Third Eye Blind. That's the goal, anyway. This is the friendly favor that's up for grabs. That's the first thing we'll do coming up next. It's commercial free here on Kiss 107.1. And John and friends, Stevie Carr is in the building, but they got things going on. They're eating the cake from the award ceremony that I had earlier on. Surprise, mind you. But it was really cool. I do want to remind you what this ADRP Media Partner of the Year Award was. Actually, I'll let Jim Watts do that. And Ashley Smith from Hawksworth, an international award that Hawksworth was able to take home, a part of the partnership, and I'm just grateful for them. So we got plenty of things to discuss, like you also getting those Third Eye Blind tickets. Let's do that next. Little after 5 o'clock, $1,000 to pay your bills and talk about things that have embarrassed you, especially in your house. Think about the embarrassing things in your house. We got a lot to do. Wellness Wednesday, John and friends.
1: When I walk on by, girls be looking like we fly. To the beat, walking down the street in my new The Freak. Yeah, this is how I roll. Animal print pants out control. It's Red Food with the

Tika Bonilla. Tika Bonilla. I know I'm saying that right. Go ahead, Tika. Understanding the assignment, understanding this friendship, just scored you tickets for Third Eye Blind. I appreciate you, Tika. Please respond to my DM. I do my best to respond. Actually, I think I, like my percentage, I might be batting 1,000 on responding to DMs. Because I want my friends to know that I care about them. Tika, thank you so much for listening. And she did exactly what I asked her to do, which was sending me an emoji. I went for the firework emoji. Why? Well, Third Eye Blind. That is September 3rd at Megacorp Pavilion. They are kicking off our Western and Southern WEBN Fireworks Weekend. You're like, how, what's the connection between KISS and EBN? What is that? Well, they're our sister station. They're right down the hall here at iHeartRadio. So the entire iHeart fam is going to be there for Riverfest. The

0: I guess you moved on really easily.
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got a little bit of I See Why Am I coming up. That is, of course, in case you missed it, some things that took place earlier on in the show that included my friends at Hawksworth, Ashley and Jim, as we talked about this impromptu award ceremony. I wasn't aware it was going to be a full-on meet the staff hangout at Hawksworth. I was here, as I'm here now, to broadcast and do my show live. But, I mean, I'm talking, there's a sign with my face on it over here. There's cake. Well, we're on a mission to impact with Hawksworth, myself, and iHeartRadio, and I want to revisit some of that conversation so you can hear what Wellness Wednesdays was able to accomplish with your help. Also, Stevie Carr will continue on with her, too, a little after 5 o'clock, catching up with her and things that embarrass both of us. More next.

0: and friends, Hawksworth Wellness Wednesdays continuing just a bit. My friend Stevie Carr is going to hop on in just a bit as we are hanging out at the Atrium. We're downtown. Downtown in terms of the epicenter of all of this really impactful work, and as far as I'm concerned, at UC. This is where you have such an incredible staff that is at Hawksworth that is so passionate about this, and I want to tap into that is like with a personal story. A friend of mine, I'm not going to share names or anything like that, details, but I will say this, that a couple weeks back, his wife experienced some complications as they were having their first child. During those complications, she lost a lot of blood, and to the point that she probably would have lost her life had there not been a supply of blood. Mm-hmm. And it was, of course, sourced from none other than Hawksworth Blood Center here in Cincinnati. Mm-hmm. Yeah. That works so hard to make sure it is on the shelves for moments like that. Completely routine pregnancy. You're going to go in and hope for the best in those situations. And that rocked me as a dad, thinking about our kiddos at home and the two experiences we had when my wife had our kids. I cannot imagine a moment like that. But thank God for this organization.
1: Right. And it was on the shelf because of those donors that come in. And you know personally, when you get that email that says your blood was used at UC Health on July 11th, it could have been because of a friend or a family member or somebody that you know just in a social circle. 1 in 4 people will require a blood transfusion in their life. So there's 3 of us here right now. I mean, there's a chance it could be one of us. So, and you have to have it on the shelf.
2: Absolutely. And we know the number one thing when we're out in the community, we're talking to people, we say, oh, we work with Hawksworth. Mm-hmm. What's the number one thing we hear from them? Yeah, you call me all the time. You text me all the time. Yeah. And it's true. We do, you know. But that's to make sure that we have that blood on the shelf ready to go. If there were to be an accident on the interstate or something going on in the tri-state area, we can't wait for blood donors to come in. Yeah. It's that blood already on the shelf. And not just the shelf here, right? It's the shelves at the hospitals, the 30-plus hospitals that we, you know, the blood is sitting there. So that's why we have to have this constant funnel of people coming in and blood on the shelf.
0: If that's one of those quote-unquote spams that I'm okay with. Go ahead. Like, literally, lay it on thick. Those messages, like you said, need to be on our phones as much as possible. We're so busy, just as some kind of reminder.
1: Well,
0: consistently.
1: The thing is, I think that we've come a long way. You and I were talking about AI just a little bit ago. 3D printing, you know, all these things, but blood cannot be manufactured. The way that we draw the blood has come a long way, and, you know, Hawksworth has been around for 87 years, but it cannot be made in a lab.
0: Yeah.
1: And I think that a lot of people forget that. And I think it's just an educational thing and reminding them that the only way that we have that blood on the shelf is from donors.
0: Yeah.
1: And we're not asking you to do much. I know that time is very precious. We understand that. But because you took that time, we now have that blood on the shelf for those patients that it is a life-saving procedure.
0: Don't wait until it's in your inner circle that you see the direct impact.
2: Absolutely.
0: Either. Like I just said with a friend of mine, that again, I was so excited for them leading up, and he was keeping me up to date. Oh yeah, that's like, she's going to get induced, and she goes in, and then I didn't hear from him for like a week, and then he finally calls me and updates me on all this. And by the way, I asked him if he would be comfortable coming on there. He said as soon as possible.
1: Yeah,
0: we're gonna make
1: story.
0: That up so you can hear that and let it really set in. Like, but I mean, to the point that you don't have to wait for that to personally happen to you.
2: Right.
0: That's what we don't want. Hawksworth.org, create your Hawksworth habit. Jim Watts, you the best. Thank you. Ashley Smith, appreciate you so much.
1: You.
0: I'm going to get Stevie on here in a bit. Maybe one of these guys will stick on here as well. I need some more cake. my sugar buses, I'm coming down from all the goodness
2: we'll
0: over
2: just
0: here.
2: Bring it over to you.
0: I'm literally just eating my cake by myself. It's the entire cake celebrating the award today. John Dad and Friends continues on a Wellness Wednesday. Thanks to Hawksworth next.

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2: Happy Wellness Wednesday, Cincinnati. Hanging with my friend Stevie Carr, and we're here at the Central Building. Our friends at Hawksworth. Of course, Stevie, no stranger to spend a

0: how things develop. Things have changed. Thinking about the college campuses, like when we were going to school, and even like I'm thinking University of Kentucky and NKU, where I spent time on both of those campuses, and what they look like now. These kids don't know.
1: They really don't know. Uphills both ways.
0: I'm not gonna. We're not going down that path. Sorry. I'm embarrassing myself anyway. Can we talk embarrassment? Can we talk about?
1: Oh yeah.
0: Okay. We always find a way to discuss wellness, and in so many forms. We have talked about your pet's wellness. We've talked about financial wellness. Every path we have taken to focus on your wellness. There is one topic, one thing that I think it has to just for sure negatively impact my wellness. It has to be embarrassment.
1: Oh, yeah.
0: Or is there a positive angle to it? That's why I'm bringing this up.
1: I think it's so interesting because, you know, when we go to embarrassment, we go to shame, we go to these like topics, we talk a lot about how to manage anxiety, but we don't talk about like the moment that when it happens and the reframe that's possible. And so
0: reframe. Oh my gosh.
1: You and I were talking off air about like, I'm a pretty clumsy person. Like, it's not uncommon for me to be in 4-inch heels and, like, bite it, you know? Like, I and when you're doing big things, you put yourself out there for embarrassment. But it doesn't actually have to be that way. So for my big thing is, like, I just wanted to talk a little bit today about, like, when you become embarrassed, you put yourself on social media, you do bite it in the 4-inch heels, you have something, you know, that comes up that, like, is a memory that embarrasses you secondhand, you know. How can we kind of manage it?
0: Okay, good. Then let's get into that a bit. And then also, I also need you to think about the embarrassing things in your house. That's really what I'm getting down to. This came from a personal experience.
1: Nice.
0: I realized it's not embarrassing, but I question a lot about our lives after something that I saw the other day and go, is this where we are? This is where we are. Maybe you asked that same question recently. Let's talk Wellness Wednesday. Let's talk about your personal wellness and how embarrassment does affect you as a human being and what you are embarrassed about. Let's just put it on the table. This table here, right here. It's a tall cocktail where my cake is. John Dowd and Friends, Hawksworth Wellness Wednesdays, live with Hawksworth and, of course, Stevie Carr. More next.
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0: Kiss 107.1, John Down and Friends. Hanging with my friends at Hawksworth, literally, where today they surprised me with this award. I mean, what was literally just like, it was completely unnecessary. They didn't have to do this, but they gave me cake.
1: I'm so happy.
0: And Stevie showed up too, just as surprised as I was. My face is on that that easel over there.
1: I know. It's so nice. I told you, anytime that I can celebrate John, it's always a win for me. But I love when other people do too. And then they get to share in the joy.
0: This is ridiculous.
1: It's awesome.
0: The Hawksworth, but I'm so grateful for them. We'll tell you more about the Hawksworth partnership and what it led to in terms of this ADRP Media Partner of the Year Award, what that means. We talked about it earlier on. But Stevie and I are going to go back to wellness in your life right now through embarrassment.
1: Yes.
0: How it affects it. It can be negative and positive.
1: Absolutely.
0: Or not,
1: right? It really can. I know. And it's really difficult to imagine that embarrassment, you know, can kind of really help us grow. It can help us really understand more about ourselves, and it can help strengthen relationships. I told you, I can't tell you how many times I've been embarrassed in front of people and people have been like, yo, girl, it's all right. Like, you know,
0: yeah.
1: But it's also, you know, if you don't manage it appropriately, it can really lower your self-esteem. It can create so much stress and anxiety.
0: We know that part.
1: Dreams. We have all the things that like.
0: We do?
1: We meaning absolutely. I have one particular stress dream that shows up every time that I'm like peak anxiety. And it's about the time I was embarrassed. It's like very, it's very much of a documentary.
0: Lives rent free is what you're telling me.
1: But I think it's just important for us, you know, some just quick tips to manage embarrassment as we're kind of like getting there. And I do think that this is important is that, number one is keep it in perspective. Like, I just think that we think that people notice the things that we do that are embarrassing way more. Like how much people overanalyze posting that first piece of content on, or, you know, the people notice like if your fly is down at something. Like I always feel so bad because people think that it's so much more than it is.
0: Well, I showed up here wearing shorts today. So this is where this is all actually coming from, and some embarrassment at our house. But I didn't know what I was stepping into today at Hawksworth, where literally the entire staff was here. And they present this award, and
1: John,
0: then I even spoke afterward. But look at these legs. Is it, you think that these people came in here? You think this is not in their HR file, that what they saw today, that they want to report to HR? You think they wanted to see these legs?
1: John, it's summer.
0: Oh, you're right.
1: You wearing shorts.
0: Yeah, you're right.
1: I think it's okay. I think it's okay.
0: Yeah, but that man is wearing khakis. Look at him.
1: He is wearing khakis.
0: Like, how dare you?
1: Yeah.
0: Okay. What else do you have to share?
1: No, the other thing is, I think it's like challenge your negative thoughts. You know, everyone thinks I'm foolish, sure, but everyone makes mistakes. Like, I think it's about balancing it and saying like, I love you, but you're not special. Like everybody, like it's not that big of a deal. Like,
0: yeah,
1: and it's about just moving forward. And then I think if you really do, like if you're embarrassed to like re-enter a situation when you're embarrassed about, maybe you said something you didn't really mean, or you said something that was embarrassing.
0: Yeah.
1: It's about that slow, gradual, like build trust with the people that are around you who are going to say, hey, I forgive you, or hey, let's talk about it and let's work through this. I think it's not about it. We avoid shame. We avoid, you know, embarrassment so much. And I can literally think about, I'm in a situation like literally 2.5 years later, I'm like finally addressing something that I'm embarrassed about.
0: Good for you.
1: I know, but it's very, very hard. Like it's worse now than if I just would have done it, you know, in that moment.
0: I know, but this is what we're going to do today. In fact, if you'd like to share that entire experience on the radio with us.
1: Absolutely
0: and she's like, okay, Cincinnati, then you step up. You tell us. Actually, we're just asking you for something simple because this whole idea of embarrassment that we investigated came from something that I noticed in our house yesterday.
1: Yeah, what'd you notice?
0: I'll tell you next. I need to pause.
1: Okay.
0: I'm drowning
1: in embarrassment today.
0: I'm walking. I mean, again, you're like, John, it's summer. I know, but like, this man did not want to see my legs. He just walked past here. 513-749-1071. Start to think about embarrassing things in your house. That's what we want to get to next. And yes, we're addressing it through the lens of wellness today with Stevie Carr.

0: Kiss 107.1, John Don and friends. Happy Wellness Wednesday. Thanks to my friends at Hawksworth for being exceptional at what they do and genuinely supporting so many here in the tri-state through the work that they do. Saving lives since 1938 is their slogan, and they continue to do that. So do your part. Go to Hawksworth.org, create that Hawksworth habit. Now, my show is here today at their central building, and I got Stevie Carr here who joined me. We're still on Wellness Wednesday and talking about other things in your life that affect that wellness as a whole. Let's discuss embarrassment some more. The amounts of baby dolls in our house.
1: Yeah.
0: It's not, embarrassment wasn't the word. It was just, it just struck me as like, I counted 17 baby heads.
1: Oh my gosh.
0: That sounded horrible. But it was in this basket in our kids' playroom. Our daughter, and like some of them, the same exact babies.
1: I know. Listen, and this is that girl dad life, though. That's what it is.
0: So that's why I don't know if embarrassment was the right word, but I just go, like, I think about the single friends that I have in my life, mm-hmm. or the those that don't have kids, that don't have this. This lifestyle, like Tori and I, we shut down everything last night to take care of our sick kiddos, and our daughter not feeling the best. She's back at it today, but this was, I mean, parents, what you do? That's that you're there to make sure your kid is happy and healthy, and if that includes getting them 17 babies, and somebody walks in our house and goes, "What? What's in the basket? Why do you have?"
1: This is my basket of babies.
0: This is,
1: and sometimes they're baby parts. Sometimes they're broken apart.
0: Don't it feel like I'm describing a scene from Toy Story?
1: I know,
0: like,
1: exactly. I know it's somewhere in the. It's at least it's not locked up in the basement in some creepy way.
0: It is now since we hit Halloween. You kidding me? Now it is going to be part of the decor. I just go. I was like, man, is this where my life is? Is this where we are? And I openly accept it. I know where I am in my life.
1: I got to tell you, I'm not going to one-up you, but I am going to give you an alternative perspective.
0: Is
1: that I had a friend staying with me from out of town, and you know, I clean out my fridge what I think is a pretty regular frequency.
0: Yeah.
1: And in the back of my fridge, though, was like one of those Bolthouse Farm like juices that I got, and it expired in 2022. It is the year, the Lord, 2026 right now. That is 4 years ago. It expired.
0: 4 years, like a high school career.
1: And I guess I just kept looking at it and being like, it looks new. It doesn't look retired. That somebody could have died.
0: Have you ever consumed something expired beyond belief? Like a length of that amount, like 3-4 years old?
1: You know, only packaged foods like a cracker or something like that that I like noticed, because I work with a lot of food clients, and sometimes we'll have like leftovers from things and they just stay in the pantry, and we're like, they get recycled in with the new stuff. And Lincoln one time pulled it out and he was like, Mom, it's just like so expired. Not by 4 years. But like by multiple years.
0: When you said 4 years, all I could think about was when I was in a one bedroom apartment and I was so focused on my stack and I had my protein and everything like that. There was a protein powder that was 4 years old that I didn't realize how old it was. I hadn't consumed a protein shake in years. And I was like, oh, you know what? I had this. So I fired it up and I started taking it. And I wonder, I had no idea how old it was. And I genuinely had to go to an urgent care.
1: Oh my God.
0: Because turns out it was just, dude, you rocked your stomach with
1: something that is. Yeah, it's like a living culture.
0: What?
1: But you know what? What I would say is, I know people don't think this, but like the people that are putting their like dusty, crusty 4-year-old mascara on that's like been in the, like, I'm telling you, every woman knows that they do this, that they keep their makeup and all of their skincare way too long and it sits there and grows little bacteria like a petri dish.
0: You stop it.
1: I'm just
0: it
1: telling
0: right
1: you. So like, listen, good. Don't even feel embarrassed about your protein, because it's happening on every woman's skin.
0: That's
1: literally across the tri-state.
0: I think there's still protein stuck on the lining of my stomach from what I consumed there.
1: It's
0: whatever
1: 10
0: that was.
1: Years off your
0: 10
1: life.
0: Years ago. It's like gum when they say you never eat all that big league chew that I swallowed years ago. Still there as well. 513-749-1071. What is the most embarrassing thing you have in your house? You think it's embarrassing. Stevie Carr with the Wellness Wednesday. More next.

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0: Kiss 107.1, John and friends telling you that we need to know about your embarrassment. I mean, really, leave it on the table today.
1: I would watch this as a reality TV series.
0: Oh, for sure. This is, because, I mean, this is the vulnerability at its finest.
1: Oh, I want to know all the details.
0: This is the
1: in great detail.
0: Is the Snapchat recycle bin. Yes. That's what this is. Nobody. Wellness Wednesdays, of course, with Stevie Carr. We had Stevie do the research, as she's very good at doing, to find out that embarrassment can be, obviously we know the negatives of it, but it can be positive too, to have you redirect. It can,
1: yeah.
0: So take it for what it is, but think about the things in your house that are embarrassing. I brought up the baby heads, the baby head baskets. I'm getting all kinds of emails here. That's sorry about that. Clearly people want to just talk embarrassment. Baby heads is where I left it. Sorry.
1: Obviously, as one does.
0: Baby dolls, like 17 of these things in the basket. We have a 5 and 2 year old at home. It is what it is. And we've accepted that where we
1: Thank
0: are
1: you
0: in
1: for
0: our
1: clarifying.
0: Lives. You're welcome.
1: Not
0: My
1: yours.
0: God. It's like, geez, beats the email. Again, it's Stevie Carr at iHeartRadio.com. Gina, what's the most embarrassing thing in your house?
2: What's the most embarrassing thing at my house?
0: Yes.
2: I would have to say a photo from a cruise vacation my family took when I was a teenager. It's
0: okay.
2: Just like the most awkward. Like, oh. I've got braces and my hair's all frizzy.
1: That.
2: It just looks terrible.
1: Oh.
0: Gina.
1: You know what I love seeing is the yesterday photos that you were posting, that you were asking people to post for Hillary
0: those were
1: Duff.
0: Great.
1: Incredible.
0: I love what you do. Oh, yeah. And you played right into that.
1: But that's what I'm saying.
0: It's
1: like,
0: fantastic.
1: You got to post those. Like, it's all uphill from there. I mean, like, honestly, like, we, so many of us went through like our ugly duckling phase. Mine just all happened at the same time. Like, I had the bad teeth, the bad skin, and the bad hair. And so
0: you knocked it out,
1: though. I was just knocked it out. Yeah, exactly.
0: Knock it out. More of those photos. If you like to tag us in those all the time, I mean, to be ready for a throwback
1: so
0: Thursday
1: good.
0: Tomorrow.
1: It was one of my favorite things you've done.
0: Oh, it was so
1: I, like,
0: great.
1: Love seeing pictures of people like that.
0: Yeah, I'm thinking of me and my sister's, the wedding photo, the family wedding photo, when my hair was long and... Oh, gosh.
1: My favorite era of John is like the...

0: 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With my friend Stevie Carr, Wellness Wednesdays, affecting your wellness, trying to impact it positively. Let's be real, embarrassing things in your life don't always hit you positively at first.
1: Right.
0: In fact, they still might not hit you positively at all. Stevie said there was someone from like 2-3 years ago. Do you want to? No, you don't want to share
1: nope.
0: that. She's looking at me like, don't even, don't you even think about it, dude. We're like, no. Just stick with the things that are embarrassing in your house, because that is, I mean, that's the core. You're getting down to the root of a person is like where they dwell and the like.
1: I want to know it all.
0: Oh yeah,
1: I want to know every detail.
0: Katrina, embarrassing thing in your house on a Wellness Wednesday. What you got?
2: The most embarrassing thing at my house.
0: Yes.
2: Well, we've all got a box that no one's supposed to, or a drawer that no one's supposed to open. You know, personal toys probably.
1: Ooh.
2: But other than that, I really don't have anything that embarrassing other than I'm just, like, not a super organized person.
0: Okay.
2: So my house is always embarrassing to me, but everyone's always like, what are you talking about? Your house is clean. And I'm like, I'm not saying it's not clean. I just, I'm embarrassed by my house.
0: No, I Katrina, thank you. That's a lot to unpack there. And I don't mean from her drawer. Like, we can keep those.
1: I'm going to just let her have that private experience for herself.
0: As you should. More power to you. Okay, but that's a good point that she brings up, though. There are in relationships, there's those things.
1: Oh, yeah.
0: That,
1: oh,
0: like,
1: you happen upon. Like, I would say, like, the toothbrush that somebody's had. This happened to me one time. I swear to you, I think this toothbrush was from 2022. Like, I was like, did you gnaw on it? Like, how does this even brush your teeth?
0: What is this?
1: There's no possible way that this is, like, combating plaque.
0: This is for sure a broom from your closet in the pantry.
1: And it changes the whole perspective on that person. Because you're like,
0: so true.
1: Right?
0: That's so true. Yeah,
1: I know.
0: That's the problem. That's why I'm asking about the house. I need to know. Those are the things that, like, if people only knew. If they only knew, but like, we know there's a line in the sand to draw here, but we're telling you to erase that line. 513-749-1071. Katrina did, for sure. Go, Katrina. You do you. And we'll do us right over here. That was a better way of saying that. We need more of your embarrassing things in your house after this Wellness Wednesday.

0: Just what I was having to want. John and friends hanging with my friend Stevie Carr. This is a Wellness Wednesday. My friends at Hawksworth as well. So grateful to them. We'll get back to how they surprised me today, and it was completely unnecessary. I was a little embarrassed showing my legs to them.
1: You sure were.
0: Wearing these shorts as they present an award to me. I'm dead serious.
1: Listen.
0: Post pictures and video.
1: Just trying to get some people to come in here and donate some blood. You know, they got the cookies aren't working anymore. They got to get a little more leg in here. So
0: just, I can't even.
1: Stevie, you are bright red.
0: No, this is
1: you are
0: like,
1: bright red. That's
0: that
1: amazing.
0: That was so good and so ridiculous. It's like they're trying to bring people in. I like clearly 10 people walked away today. They were like, we got to get out of here. What is happening? I wore shorts to a surprise award ceremony from Hawksworth today with this cool partnership that we have with them, the ADRP Media Partner of the Year Award that they were able to bring home. And I got to have a small piece in that and a small piece of cake.
1: Small?
0: Okay, that's what we're doing? Man, you're throwing it all out there. Let's go to Courtney. Courtney, talk about the embarrassing things in your house. What you got?
2: The most embarrassing thing at my house is probably my roommate's old bed.
0: Okay.
2: Because it's like at a crazy angle. I haven't gotten rid of it yet.
0: Okay, you open a... thank you, Courtney. Roommates.
1: Ooh.
0: Maybe your roommate's just embarrassing. I'm trying to think. I had a college roommate. I stayed in a dorm. When I was at the University of Kentucky, there was a place called Holmes Hall. I don't think it's still there. It was my first college roommate, and we did not have anything in common. It was one of
1: really?
0: Those. Oh, it was so brutal. And now, again, this was a co-ed dorm,
1: of course.
0: It wasn't like,
1: yeah.
0: Like an apartment or anything like that. But I maybe went to my room. I was also dating a girl there
1: okay.
0: at the time.
1: Got it.
0: So I maybe went to my room 3 times.
1: Really?
0: In an entire year.
1: Oh, my gosh.
0: I'm serious. I pulled all of that. And so he had, like, all this. But, like, interacting with him was just, it was brutal. Like, I just, like, friends.
1: Yeah.
0: It was nothing against him. It was just we had different,
1: had different. You're on different wavelengths.
0: He couldn't, meaning I like my friends the whole conversations. I like them to want to interact with other human beings. And, like, but no, it's okay. Maybe things that they've left or like
1: yeah.
0: Courtney brought up, but what about them in particular?
1: Oh my gosh, them in particular. Yeah, that very much.
0: That's,
1: listen,
0: maybe it's a spouse that's embarrassing.
1: If you're an incoming college freshman, just know that like you can change at Christmas time. So like you can change rooms. You may not think that you can.
0: PSA.
1: I had a wonderful roommate. She doesn't live in Cincinnati anymore. Katie Sayers. Katie Haslett now. Shout out to her. Shout out to the Sayers family. She was absolutely incredible roommate.
0: Oh, see, that's like
1: I was so
0: line.
1: Lucky. We went to the same sorority. Like it was so idyllic. Now, did we have a terrible, terrible, terrible room?
0: Uh-huh.
1: We were in Calhoun back in the day before they were like all vast and grand. It was like being in jail.
0: Right. That's, oh, wow. That was
1: actually
0: Holmes Hall
1: in jail. You get your own room. So,
0: You're saying Calhoun was worse than jail.
1: I mean, the amenities.
0: Yeah.
1: Yeah.
0: Than what it used to be. And I'm sure you're speaking some truth that other UC grads know.
1: Yeah.
0: They're feeling that truth right now. Also, it could be if your spouse embarrasses you.
1: Yeah.
0: Just as a human being. Like, I'm saying,
1: don't look at me.
0: I'm saying, I was like, I'm going to go embarrass Toria some more. John and Friends, more next.
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6: There is an injury accident northbound 71 over at Fort Washington Way. Traffic moving a little slow in that area. Police on scene as well. Northbound 75 at Tylersville Road. It's an accident off on the left shoulder. Traffic there moving slow back from 275. I'm Eddie Zellick with traffic.
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2: 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I'm so grateful to Hawksworth for saying yes to the idea of sharing these stories on a weekly basis on my show. 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Now, Stevie Carr. More of the embarrassing things in her life, in my life, in your life, for that matter, but especially in your house. Embarrassing things in your house, as we talked about how embarrassment in terms of your wellness, it can be good, it can be bad, for sure, you know that, but it can also be good for your mental health and your wellness. I know, right? Crazy. We'll get back to that, too. Let's get you $1,000 to pay your bills.
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0: Kiss 107.1, John Don and friends, happy Wellness Wednesday. Thanks to my friends at Hawksworth for being exceptional at what they do and genuinely supporting so many here in the tri-state through the work that they do. Saving lives since 1938 is their slogan, and they continue to do that. So do your part. Go to Hawksworth.org, create that Hawksworth habit. Now, my show is here today at their central building, and I got Stevie Carr here who joined me. We're still on Wellness Wednesday and talking about other things in your life that affect that wellness as a whole. Let's discuss embarrassment some more. The amounts of baby dolls in our house.
1: Yeah.
0: It's not, embarrassment wasn't the word. It was just, it just struck me as like, I counted 17 baby heads.
1: Oh my gosh.
0: That sounded horrible. But it was in this basket in our kids' playroom. Our daughter, and like some of them, the same exact babies.
1: I know. Listen, and this is that girl dad life, though. That's what it is.
0: So that's why I don't know if embarrassment was the right word, but I just go, like, I think about the single friends that I have in my life, mm-hmm. or the those that don't have kids, that don't have this. This lifestyle, like Tori and I, we shut down everything last night to take care of our sick kiddos, and our daughter not feeling the best. She's back at it today, but this was, I mean, parents, what you do? That's that you're there to make sure your kid is happy and healthy, and if that includes getting them 17 babies, and somebody walks in our house and goes, What's in the basket? Why do you have...
1: This is my basket of babies.
0: This is...
1: And sometimes they're baby parts. Sometimes they're broken apart.
0: Don't it feel like I'm describing a scene from Toy Story?
1: I know. Like, exactly. I know. It's somewhere in the... At least it's not locked up in the basement in some creepy way.
0: It is now. Since we hit Halloween. You kidding me? Now it is going to be part of the decor. I was like, man, is this where my life is? Is this where we are? And I openly accept it. I know where I am in my life.
1: I got to tell you, I'm not going to one-up you, but I am going to give you an alternative perspective. Is that I had a friend staying with me from out of town, and you know, I clean out my fridge what I think is a pretty regular frequency.
0: Yeah.
1: And in the back of my fridge, though, was like one of those Bolthouse Farm like juices that I got, and it expired in 2022. It is the year, the Lord, 2026 right now. That is 4 years ago. It expired.
0: 4 years, like a high school career.
1: And I guess I just kept looking at it and being like, it looks new. It doesn't look retired. That somebody could have died.
0: Have you ever consumed something expired beyond belief? Like a length of that amount, like 3-4 years
1: old?
0: Only
1: packaged foods like a cracker or something like that that I like noticed, because I work with a lot of food clients, and sometimes we'll have like leftovers from things and they just stay in the pantry, and we're like, they were get recycled in with the new stuff. And Lincoln one time pulled it out and he was like, Mom, this was like so expired. Not by 4 years, but like very, like by multiple years.
0: When you said 4 years, all I could think about was when I was in a one-bedroom apartment and I was so focused on my stack and I had my protein and everything like that. There was a protein powder that was 4 years old that I didn't realize how old it was. I hadn't consumed a protein shake in years. And I was like, oh, you know what? I had this. So I fired it up and I started taking it. And I wondered, I had no idea how old it was. And I genuinely had to go to an urgent care.
1: Oh my God.
0: Because it turns out it was just, dude, you rocked your stomach with something that is...
1: Yeah, it's like a living culture.
0: What?
1: But you know what? Here's what I would say is, I know people don't think this, but like the people that are putting their like dusty, crusty 4-year-old mascara on that's like been in the, like, I'm telling you, every woman knows that they do this, that they keep their makeup and all of their skincare way too long, and it sits there and grows little bacteria like a petri dish. I'm just telling you. So listen, don't even feel embarrassed about your protein, because it's happening on every woman's skin.
0: That's
1: literally across the tri-state.
0: I think there is still protein stuck on the lining of my stomach from what I consumed there. Whatever that was.
1: It's 10 years off your
0: 10
1: life.
0: 10 years. It's like gum when they say you never eat. All that Big League Chew that I swallowed years ago, still there as well. 513-749-1071. What is the most embarrassing thing you have in your house? You think it's embarrassing. Stevie Carr with the Wellness Wednesday. More next.
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5: Westbound 275 after Montgomery Road, there's an accident that's off on the right shoulder. Still a crash on northbound 75 at Tylersville Road, that's on the left shoulder. Traffic slow from 275 and northbound 75 accident at Fort Washington Way on the left shoulder. I'm Eddie Zellick with traffic. 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

What a Wellness Wednesday we have here. Thanks to Hawksworth for the unreal work that they do in the tri-states. That includes impacting families through blood donations. Now, you also are the biggest piece of this, and let's focus on that part, too. There's no ADRP Media Partner of the Year Award for any blood banks, for that matter, unless there is you. And that's what Jim was able to point out earlier on, as well as Ashley Smith at Hawksworth, that we were able to get this really great award here in Cincinnati as a partnership with Hawksworth, iHeartRadio, and sharing these stories of those being impacted by blood donations and Cincinnati stepping up. It's because of you. It's because you go and consistently book those appointments, and that's all that we're asking you to do. Yeah, go get your Otis Spunkmeyer cookie. But just know the real incentive is that blood could unexpectedly be used to save someone's life. And I've shared multiple personal stories that I've seen that happen here in Cincinnati. So continue to keep Hawksworth on your radar and create that Hawksworth habit at Hawksworth.org. Super cool what we were able to do today. Create some awareness here at Hawksworth. Coming up next, more with Stevie Carr about embarrassing things in your house. Revisit some of your calls, and then you can continue to call me. You're thinking of it right now, 513-749-1071.

0: Kiss 107.1, John and friends telling you that we need to know about your embarrassment. Really, leave it on the table today.
1: I would watch this as a reality TV series.
0: Oh, for sure. This is, this is the vulnerability at its finest.
1: Oh, I want to know all the details.
0: This is the
1: great detail.
0: The Snapchat recycle bin. Yes. That's what this is. Nobody. Wellness Wednesdays, of course, with Stevie Carr. We had Stevie do the research, as she's very good at doing, to find out that embarrassment can be, obviously we know the negatives of it, but it can be positive too, to have you redirect. It can, so take it for what it is, but think about the things in your house that are embarrassing. I brought up the baby head baskets. I'm getting all kinds of emails here. That's sorry about that. Clearly people want to just talk embarrassment. Baby heads is where I left it. Sorry.
1: Obviously, as one does.
0: Baby dolls, like 17 of these things in a basket. We have a 5 and 2 year old at home. It is what it is. And we've accepted that where we are in our lives.
1: Thank you for clarifying.
0: You're welcome.
1: They're not
0: my
1: yours.
0: God. It's like, geez, oh, beats. The email. Again, it's Stevie Carr at iHeartRadio.com. Gina, what's the most embarrassing thing in your house?
2: What's the most embarrassing thing at my house?
0: Yes.
2: I would have to say a photo from a cruise vacation my family took when I was a teenager. It's
0: okay.
2: Just like the most awkward. Like,
0: oh.
2: I've got braces and my hair is all frizzy.
1: That.
2: It just looks terrible.
0: Gina.
1: You know what I love seeing is so yesterday, photos that you were posting, that you were asking people to post for Hillary
0: Duff.
1: Those
0: were great.
1: Incredible.
0: I love what you
1: do.
0: Oh, yeah. And you played right into that.
1: But that's what I'm saying.
0: It's
1: like,
0: fantastic.
1: You've got to post those. Like, it's all uphill from there. I mean, like, honestly, like, we, so many of us went through like our ugly duckling phase. Mine just all happened at the same time. Like, I had the bad teeth, the bad skin, and the bad hair. And so
0: you knocked it out, though.
1: I was just knocked
0: good.
1: It out. Yeah, exactly.
0: Knock it out. More of those photos. If you like to tag us in those all the time, to be ready for a throwback
1: so
0: Thursday
1: good.
0: Tomorrow.
1: It was one of my favorite things you've done.
0: Oh, it was so
1: I, like,
0: great.
1: Love seeing pictures of people like that.
0: I'm thinking of me and my sister's, the wedding photo, the family wedding photo, when my hair was long and...
1: My favorite era of John is like the bright white, like bleach blonde, like could that, not be more blonde.
0: That's the era we're talking about. And I don't want to, I'm not revealing anymore. My wellness, my personal wellness is being affected by this conversation. Cincinnati, it's your turn. 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Let's talk embarrassment and embarrassing things you have in your house.
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0: wrapping up here. Kiss 107.1. John and friends, in case you missed it, what took place on this show, Clark's Home Services, thank you to them for partnering up. Thank you to Hawksworth for partnering up with me. 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Well, thank you to ADRP for the Media Partner of the Year Award. This is all Hawksworth. They've worked so hard to make it a louder message. Yes, when your phone blows up because of those messages, there's reason for it. Think about maybe some in your inner circle that have been impacted by blood donations and needed them, like unexpectedly. As I shared my friend's story earlier on, where his wife happened to have complications with a pregnancy and literally needed blood. And Hawksworth was here for them, and University of Cincinnati was as well. Thank you for sharing your story, and thank you for stepping up at Hawksworth and going to Hawksworth.org to create your Hawksworth habit. It is because of you that awards like that are able to be accepted and given out, for that matter. Thank you, thank you, thank you, Cincinnati. Thank you to Hawksworth. Appreciate them having me here at their central building here, broadcasting live here today. Plenty more Hawksworth Wellness Wednesdays in the future, because we got more impacting to do. Tomorrow, I'm going to impact your appetite. That's what I'm going to do at Element Eatery, Madison Square. Once you get there, hang out, share your story with me, and of course, more opportunities for the friendly free-for-all, where you could be a part of my show randomly each day after I call you. Okay, plenty more stories tomorrow. John and friends, talk to you then.
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2: When the Emmy nominees were announced last week, you heard the name Apple TV called out quite a bit, a whopping 89 nominations overall, their best showing ever, and a lot of that's due to two shows in particular.
3: That's right. Widow's Bay with 19 and Pluribus with 18, both of which were massive hits with fans as well in their debut seasons.
4: Which has a lot of those fans asking, when are we going to get season two?
2: So Apple's head of programming, Matt Chernus, just gave a sense of a timeline for both. Speaking to Variety, in short, it's going to take a minute.
3: Yeah, he calls Widow's Bay truly special, something that you don't want to rush or muck up. It's a labor of love, filmed on location in Massachusetts, so you got to really consider the weather. And they know fans are hungry, so they're going to move fast, but it won't really be ready in time for next year's Emmy nominations when they roll around.
4: And he said the same thing about Pluribus. He says that creator Vince Gilligan is meticulous and that the show is complicated to shoot, but early drafts of scripts are starting to trickle in.
2: And he's excited by what he's read, so be patient. Great TV takes time. In the meantime, you can stream season one of Pluribus and Widow's Bay on Apple TV Plus.
1: That's direct from Hollywood.
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33: 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Gotta get that. 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

0: to my man Tyjon right now. It is Matt on Kiss 107.1. We are in downtown Cincinnati. What's up?
1: Can I do a birthday shout out to somebody?
0: Yes, of course. Who would you like to shout out?
1: I want to shout out to Tanami.
0: Tanami.
1: My girlfriend, she just turned 29 today.
0: I love it. Hey, we got any fun plans tonight? What are we doing for the B-Day?
1: Man, I'm finna go get her some gold, you know, get her a new little dress, step out tonight, you know.
0: We're gonna go
1: eat somewhere nice.
0: Hey, I respect that. Putting in the hustle on a Wednesday night. I know your woman definitely appreciates that.
1: Yeah, you know what I'm saying? She's shining with me. She got to shine with me.
0: I love it. Hey, you all have fun. Enjoy it. And a happy birthday to her, Tanami.
1: Happy birthday.
0: Shout out to you.
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